0: From the National Newsroom of the Canadian Press, I'm John Kennedy. Morocco became the first team in the World Cup to advance to the Group of Eight by defeating Canada 3-0 today in Houston, Texas. Morocco fan Samir Yassini says he was especially impressed with his team's second half.
1: I'm very happy for the game today. We did it, guys. We're the only one team from Africa can do that, bro. Okay.
0: Canada was ranked 30th and ended up earning its first point and first win at the men's tournament while nabbing a spot in the knockout round for the first time. A ceremonial flypast was scheduled for early this evening in Ottawa to mark the 4th of July. Two Canadian CF Hornets were set to fly alongside a pair of American F-35 jets past the official residence of U.S. Ambassador Pete Hoekstra. Revelers gathered at the official residence for the annual 4th of July party to see the jets fly at a low altitude. Charlottetown, Moncton, Halifax, and St. John all recorded record temperatures for July 3rd. Environment Canada says temperatures in the Atlantic soared across the Maritimes, breaking some temperature records that had been in place for more than 100 years. The temperature in Charlottetown hit 30.8 degrees Celsius, beating the previous 30-degree record set for the city back in 1873. Halifax's new record is 32.8 degrees Celsius, the hottest since it reached 30.6 degrees on July 3rd, 1981. Nurses in British Columbia are set to picket the province's largest hospital next week. The BC Nurses Union says it will picket the Vancouver General Hospital on Tuesday, 5 days after members voted in favor of a strike. The union says essential services will be maintained in order to protect patient safety, but it's a province-wide refusal of the non-essential overtime hours and non-nursing duties that will continue. The announcement from the union comes after 98.2% of almost 51,000 nurses voted in favor of job actions after 67% of members rejected a tentative agreement. The RCMP in Yarmouth, Nova Scotia, have charged the owner of a local taxi business with alleged sexual offenses dating back more than 20 years. They also say there may be more victims who have not come forward. Canadian Press reporter Lisa Laporte says the Mounties began their investigation back in January.
2: They say they've identified two victims who were youths between 2001 and 2004 when the incidents allegedly happened. A 63-year-old man has been charged with sexual exploitation, sexual assault, and assault.
0: The man has been released on conditions and is due back in court next month. Delegates at the National Convention for the Alternative for Germany party have overwhelmingly re-elected their leaders. AfD achieved second place in the February 2025 national election in Germany with 20.8% of the vote, the best showing by a right-leaning party since the Second World War. This is the Canadian Press. In sports, Logan Gilbert gave up one hit and struck out seven in 7 1/3 innings. Randy Arozarena hit a grand slam, and the Seattle Mariners beat the Toronto Blue Jays 11-0. Blue Jays reliever Adam Macko allowed three hits and a run in the sixth inning before being replaced by Tommy Nance, who promptly surrendered a three-run homer to Raleigh. Kylian Mbappe scored on a penalty kick in the 70th minute to break the deadlock as France held off Paraguay 1-0 in the World Cup round of 16 today at Philadelphia Stadium. The juggernaut French side moves on to face Morocco next at Boston Stadium on Thursday. France won the men's tournament in 2018 and finished runner-up in 2022. The BC Lions aim for their first win as they host the Edmonton Elks tonight in Kelowna, BC in CFL action. The Lions entered the season with Grey Cup aspirations but have suffered three straight losses to open the 2026 campaign. Edmonton, meanwhile, boasts a 3-0 record. From the Canadian Press, I'm John Kennedy.
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0: 620 CKR Rim. Good evening. You're looking sunburned today, finally, with the no rain earlier in the day. And a big shout out to everybody who happens to be in Odessa. Yesterday, not such a good day for tractor pulls, but tonight is the night. We also heard from Miranda Lambert, Randy Travis, Chad Brownlee, and Alabama. And we'll talk a little bit more about special events that happened on this weekend, some wins and some losses, all coming up.
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0: much for pretending.
1: No pretenders here on 620 CKRM, or in Canada, for that matter. I'll tell you why in half a second. This is 620 CKRM, and proud Canadians, we are celebrating Canada Day on Wednesday, and then waiting for Canada's match against Morocco this morning, and it was unfortunate that Canada did not come up with a victory against, what, the sixth-ranked World Cup team. They haven't lost in 33 games. Make that 34 today. So if you're like me and you've got the game taped and you plan on watching it in its entirety, sorry, it's all over social media that Canada did lose. But the soccer program, the football program, has come so far in Canada. And I think Canada and Mexico and the U.S. have been amazing, amazing hosts, and so much to watch and a lot to learn.
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0: 620 CKRM celebrates 100 years, and Jay Paul shares his memory of who he thinks of at CKRM.
1: Harry Nias, number one, the legend, Willie Cole, and Bruce Axelson. I think of those three guys just from over the years. I've worked at Capital GMC for 26 years, and CKRM and Harvard have been a huge part of what we've done in the city of Regina and the province of Saskatchewan.
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0: From the National Newsroom of the Canadian Press, I'm John Kennedy. Morocco became the first team in the World Cup to advance to the Group of Eight by defeating Canada 3-0 today in Houston, Texas. Morocco fan Samir Yassini says he was especially impressed with his team's second half.
1: I'm very happy for the game today. We did it, guys. We are the only one team from Africa can do that, bro. Okay.
0: Canada was ranked 30th and ended up earning its first point and first win at the men's tournament while nabbing a spot in the knockout round for the first time. A ceremonial flypast was scheduled for early this evening in Ottawa to mark the 4th of July. Two Canadian CF Hornets were set to fly alongside a pair of American F-35 jets past the official residence of U.S. Ambassador Pete Hoekstra. Revelers gathered at the official residence for the annual 4th of July party to see the jets fly at a low altitude. Charlottetown, Moncton, Halifax, and St. John all recorded record temperatures for July 3rd. Environment Canada says temperatures in the Atlantic soared across the Maritimes, breaking some temperature records that had been in place for more than 100 years. The temperature in Charlottetown hit 30.8 degrees Celsius, beating the previous 30-degree record set for the city back in 1873. Halifax's new record is 32.8 degrees Celsius, the hottest since it reached 30.6 degrees on July 3rd, 1981. Nurses in British Columbia are set to picket the province's largest hospital next week. The BC Nurses Union says it will picket the Vancouver General Hospital on Tuesday, 5 days after members voted in favor of a strike. The union says essential services will be maintained in order to protect patient safety, but it's a province-wide refusal of the non-essential overtime hours and non-nursing duties that will continue. The announcement from the union comes after 98.2% of almost 51,000 nurses voted in favor of job actions after 67% of members rejected a tentative agreement. The RCMP in Yarmouth, Nova Scotia, have charged the owner of a local taxi business with alleged sexual offenses dating back more than 20 years. They also say there may be more victims who have not come forward. Canadian Press reporter Lisa Laporte says the Mounties began their investigation back in January.
2: They say they've identified two victims who were youths between 2001 and 2004 when the incidents allegedly happened. A 63-year-old man has been charged with sexual exploitation, sexual assault, and assault.
0: The man has been released on conditions and is due back in court next month. Delegates at the National Convention for the Alternative for Germany party have overwhelmingly re-elected their leaders. AfD achieved second place in the February 2025 national election in Germany with 20.8% of the vote, the best showing by a right-leaning party since the Second World War. This is the Canadian Press. In sports, Logan Gilbert gave up one hit and struck out seven in 7 1/3 innings. Randy Arozarena hit a grand slam, and the Seattle Mariners beat the Toronto Blue Jays 11-0. Blue Jays reliever Adam Macko allowed three hits and a run in the sixth inning before being replaced by Tommy Nance, who promptly surrendered a three-run homer to Raleigh. Kylian Mbappe scored on a penalty kick in the 70th minute to break the deadlock as France held off Paraguay 1-0 in the World Cup round of 16 today at Philadelphia Stadium. The juggernaut French side moves on to face Morocco next at Boston Stadium on Thursday. France won the men's tournament in 2018 and finished runner-up in 2022. The BC Lions aim for their first win as they host the Edmonton Elks tonight in Kelowna, BC in CFL action. The Lions entered the season with Grey Cup aspirations but have suffered three straight losses to open the 2026 campaign. Edmonton, meanwhile, boasts a 3-0 record. From the Canadian Press, I'm John Kennedy.
3: Congrats. You grabbed your ticket. 100 years in one night is officially sold out. We can't wait to celebrate 620 CKRM's 100th anniversary with you on July 18th at Kinexus Arts Center. While we count down the days, keep listening for stories from the last 100 years. You never know what classic moments might pop up, and your classic moment can be next. Got a memory? Leave a voicemail at 306-546-6230. That's 306-546-6230. 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

0: 620 CKRM. Hi there, I'm Gloria. Just thinking about how you could spend $40 at Crawford's No Frills, because you need to text the word watermelon in. Now, a watermelon is about $10. I'm looking at a bag of Lay's potato chips that are World Cup kind of issue. They're like $3.25. So what are we up to? We're up to $12, and you could be winning a $40 gift card. Now, you add in some snacky stuff, like maybe some sodas to mix with your other beverage that you've got going on. If you plan on buying some burgers, that's another $23. So you know what I'm saying? The money goes by pretty quick. So let's save you that $40. Watermelon is the word to text in to 936-6262. The draw is coming up on Friday. Watermelon could win you $40 gift card from Crawford's No Frills.
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1: Hey, it's Tam from McBids. Just wanted to wish CKRM a happy 100th birthday. I have great memories of being in the

Fox on 620 CKR, Rem playing country's greatest hits. And boy, oh boy, we got some amazing Canadian artists. There's going to be a few of them at Country Thunder Saskatchewan. The gates open to camping coming up on Wednesday. And we are hoping that the weather participates, cooperates, does whatever it does to behave so that Country Thunder does not make you lose your axle or your tent if you're camping. But Riley Green, Creed, and Lainey Wilson are the headliners coming up on Thursday. Braden King is going to

0: Plus, there's bull riding that's going to be taking place. So watch for 620 CKRM. We'll be there, and I think you will be too.
1: Are plant growth regulators the right tool for the prairies?
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1: Cereal crop growers on the prairies are looking for ways to protect high-yield crops from lodging, but researchers say that the use of plant growth regulators to shorten and strengthen stems will only pay off in the right fields. User beware. We have that story this week.
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0: From the National Newsroom of the Canadian Press, I'm John Kennedy. Canada's historic run at the FIFA World Cup has come to an end.
1: Canadian team fell 3-0 to Morocco in the round of 16 at Houston Stadium. After a scoreless first half, Morocco struck three times in the second half. Morocco was the higher-ranked nation entering today's matchup, ranked 7th in FIFA's official standings, while Canada was number 30. Canada earned its first-ever point, win, and knockout stage appearance at a men's World Cup this summer. The Moroccans will meet France in a quarterfinal matchup in Boston on Thursday. Diana Musina, The Canadian Press.
0: Canada's top diplomat at the United Nations says the Trump administration is becoming a roadblock when it comes to key human rights issues. Ambassador David Lametti says American officials often resist using language on climate change, gender equality, and LGBTQ rights. And relations have improved in recent months, but that's because of a focus on areas of shared interest, like Haiti. Canada is preparing its campaign for a seat on the UN Human Rights Council, and Lametti says countries are looking to Ottawa for leadership. The union representing nurses in British Columbia says it will put up pickets around the province's largest hospital starting next week as it escalates its strike. The BC Nurses Union says in a statement it will picket the Vancouver General Hospital on Tuesday. It comes 5 days after members voted in favor of a strike. Canadian Press reporter Lisa Laporte has more.
2: The union says it will maintain essential services to protect patient safety, but will continue its province-wide refusal of all non-essential overtime hours and non-nursing duties. Union President Adrian Gear says nurses don't want to be on the picket line, while adding the provincial government can no longer ignore the demands of the healthcare system.
0: The announcement from the union comes after 98.2% of almost 51,000 nurses voted in favor of job actions. That came after 67% of members rejected a tentative agreement. After weeks of mystery, we finally learned details about the wedding of Taylor Swift and Travis Kelce. ABC's Morgan Norwood is outside Madison Square Garden with the latest.
3: The ceremony was officiated by actor and friend Adam Sandler. The bride and groom wearing custom couture Dior, their brothers by their side, Jason Kelce serving as best man, Austin Swift as man of honor. 1,000 family and friends descended on the area under privacy tents and tight security, but a few sharing this on their way out.
4: They cried and they laughed and they danced and they hugged and they kissed.
5: Good morning, America. Happy 4th of July.
3: George, Robin, and Michael were among the guests too.
0: Ontario's new ticket resale price cap was in effect before Toronto hosted 6 World Cup matches, but major resale platforms still admitted they were not fully complying. StubHub, SeatGeek, and Vivid Seats cited confusion or concerns with how the law works. The province has not clearly confirmed any fines, though officials say companies that fail to comply could face penalties. This is the Canadian Press. In sports, Logan Gilbert gave up one hit and struck out 7 in 7 1/3 innings. Randy Arozarena hit a grand slam, and the Seattle Mariners beat the Toronto Blue Jays 11-0. Blue Jays reliever Adam Macko allowed 3 hits and a run in the 6th inning before being replaced by Tommy Nance, who promptly surrendered a 3-run homer to Raleigh. Kylian Mbappe scored on a penalty kick in the 70th minute to break the deadlock as France held off Paraguay 1-0 in the World Cup round of 16 today at Philadelphia Stadium. The juggernaut French side moves on to face Morocco next at Boston Stadium on Thursday. France won the men's tournament in 2018 and finished runner-up in 2022. The BC Lions aim for their first win as they host the Edmonton Elks tonight in Kelowna, BC in CFL action. The Lions entered the season with Grey Cup aspirations but have suffered 3 straight losses to open the 2026 campaign. Edmonton, meanwhile, boasts a 3-0 record. From the Canadian Press, I'm John Kennedy.
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9: You got a little bit of a fire burning in the backyard, maybe you're having a cold beverage, chatting about the day's events, or you're out at Odessa where there's lots of loud music being played, but you're in your trailer, just setting the scene for a double shot of George Strait. 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

couple different decades, George Strait music on 620 CKRM, and our back-to-back straight at 8 is brought to you by Quill Plain Chevrolet Buick GMC in Wadena, Monday through Friday. So Zach Caleros, being the funny guy that he is, they asked him in a, I guess it was a pre-game interview, if he took the time to go down to New York City for that very posh wedding that took place at Madison Square Garden. He has a relationship with the groom. I mean, here are the things you have to do. If you're going to go to a wedding like that, first, you have to be very discreet. Secondly, you have to have an immaculate look about you. And thirdly, you've got to buy a gift, don't you? I think he dodged the bullet on not actually being able to make it to that wedding because he saved himself some money.

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1: Probably one of the greatest memories. My dad used to own what's now Subway-sized Christmas tree lot for maybe a few months, and my dad and Si traded that lot for the house my parents lived in. Si Vandeveld ended up having a great run with the Christmas tree lot. The legends that I got to see, perform, and be with when these guys are having as much fun as they are working, right?
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0: He's coming to Regina. Dallas Smith will be at the Queen City X at the end of July, rolling into August. Hi there, it's Gloria, and the Rough Riders were on the winning end of things on Friday night. And so guess what? Anybody that played picked the score. You're going to be able to sit on pins and needles, and we'll call you. You probably know who you are already, but we will call you and let you know that you won a $200 gift card from SaskTel. And chances are we'll play the game all over again this week because Hamilton is going to be in Regina to play the Rough Riders on Sunday night.
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0: great Canadian band. They always seem to have so much fun. Great group of guys. James Barker Band. I'm Gloria. We're creeping up to 9 o'clock, and coming up on Tuesday morning at 7:30 a.m., we have a concert announcement. Right now, put your thinking caps on and say, who could it be? It's been such a jam-packed year of great entertainment. Let's find out who's coming Tuesday morning.
1: When it rains, it pours.
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0: From the National Newsroom of the Canadian Press, I'm John Kennedy. Canada's historic run at the FIFA World Cup has come to an end.
1: Canadian team fell 3-0 to Morocco in the round of 16 at Houston Stadium. After a scoreless first half, Morocco struck three times in the second half. Morocco was the higher-ranked nation entering today's matchup, ranked 7th in FIFA's official standings, while Canada was number 30. Canada earned its first-ever point, win, and knockout stage appearance at a Men's World Cup this summer. The Moroccans will meet France in a quarterfinal matchup in Boston on Thursday. Diana Musina, The Canadian Press.
0: Canada's top diplomat at the United Nations says the Trump administration is becoming a roadblock when it comes to key human rights issues. Ambassador David Lametti says American officials often resist using language on climate change, gender equality, and LGBTQ rights. And relations have improved in recent months, but that's because of a focus on areas of shared interest, like Haiti. Canada is preparing its campaign for a seat on the UN Human Rights Council, and Lametti says countries are looking to Ottawa for leadership. The union representing nurses in British Columbia says it will put up pickets around the province's largest hospital starting next week as it escalates its strike. The BC Nurses Union says in a statement it will picket the Vancouver General Hospital on Tuesday. It comes 5 days after members voted in favor of a strike. Canadian Press reporter Lisa Laporte has more.
2: The union says it will maintain essential services to protect patient safety, but will continue its province-wide refusal of all non-essential overtime hours and non-nursing duties. Union President Adrian Gear says nurses don't want to be on the picket line, while adding the provincial government can no longer ignore the demands of the healthcare system.
0: The announcement from the union comes after 98.2% of almost 51,000 nurses voted in favor of job actions. That came after 67% of members rejected a tentative agreement. After weeks of mystery, we finally learned details about the wedding of Taylor Swift and Travis Kelce. ABC's Morgan Norwood is outside Madison Square Garden with the latest.
3: The ceremony was officiated by actor and friend Adam Sandler. The bride and groom wearing custom couture Dior, their brothers by their side, Jason Kelce serving as best man, Austin Swift as man of honor. 1,000 family and friends descended on the area under privacy tents and tight security, but a few sharing this on their way out.
4: They cried and they laughed and they danced and they hugged and they kissed.
5: Good morning, America. Happy 4th of July.
3: George, Robin, and Michael were among the guests too.
0: Ontario's new ticket resale price cap was in effect before Toronto hosted 6 World Cup matches, but major resale platforms still admitted they were not fully complying. StubHub, SeatGeek, and Vivid Seats cited confusion or concerns with how the law works. The province has not clearly confirmed any fines, though officials say companies that fail to comply could face penalties. This is the Canadian Press. In sports, Logan Gilbert gave up one hit and struck out 7 in 7 1/3 innings. Randy Arozarena hit a grand slam, and the Seattle Mariners beat the Toronto Blue Jays 11-0. Blue Jays reliever Adam Macko allowed 3 hits and a run in the 6th inning before being replaced by Tommy Nance, who promptly surrendered a 3-run homer to Raleigh. Kylian Mbappe scored on a penalty kick in the 70th minute to break the deadlock as France held off Paraguay 1-0 in the World Cup round of 16 today at Philadelphia Stadium. The juggernaut French side moves on to face Morocco next at Boston Stadium on Thursday. France won the men's tournament in 2018 and finished runner-up in 2022. The BC Lions aim for their first win as they host the Edmonton Elks tonight in Kelowna, BC in CFL action. The Lions entered the season with Grey Cup aspirations but have suffered three straight losses to open the 2026 campaign. Edmonton, meanwhile, boasts a 3-0 record. From the Canadian Press, I'm John Kennedy.
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Hank Williams Jr. and A Country Boy Can Survive on, let's see, how about Country Boy Can Survive on beef jerky, maybe a can of whatever you want to drink, and just having some toilet paper. 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Here's Dierks Bentley and Drunk on a Plane, 620 CKRM.

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0: Hey, this is Brett Kessel, and what a milestone in the Queen City. Congrats to all my friends at 620 CKRM on 100 memorable years on the air. I can't thank you enough for the support that you've given me, and to think that you were there to support the legends like George and Garth and Reba all through their careers, too. That is so cool. It's an iconic station. It's going to be around for many more years to come. So cheers to a century on the air at 620 CKRM. I love you.
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0: KRM celebrates 100 years, and Kevin Gallant, former voice of the Regina Pats on CKRM, shares a memory.
1: 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And I thought it was an awesome promotion.
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0: 620 CKRM, the voice of Saskatchewan. 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

0: 620 CKR, Rim, my favorite Eric Church song. What a great way to end our time together. You know, just a little side note. I wonder, did Eric and his wife, Catherine, get invited to Taylor's wedding? Because remember, he got kicked off that Rascal Flatts tour, and she took his place, and then she gave him her first gold record. So I'm just kind of curious there. Have a great evening, and we'll catch you Monday morning at 5:30.
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0: From the National Newsroom of the Canadian Press, I'm John Kennedy. Canada's historic run at the FIFA World Cup has come to an end after the men's team lost to Morocco 3-0 in the round of 16. Many Canadian fans were left disappointed, but overall proud of their team's journey in this World Cup. In Toronto, Morocco fan Zuhair Derouich says the Canadian team played very well.
1: Canada had a good game. Big respect to Canada. Really, really tough game. But alhamdulillah, we went through and next game is gonna be tough again. But we gotta take it step by step, and that's the World Cup spirit.
0: Morocco has advanced to the quarterfinals, where they will play France in Boston on July 9th. Canada's top diplomat at the United Nations says the Trump administration has become a roadblock when it comes to key human rights issues. Ambassador David Lametti says American officials have resisted language on climate change, gender equality, and LGBTQ plus rights. He says relations have improved in recent months with more focus on areas of shared interest like Haiti. Canada is preparing its campaign for a seat on the UN Human Rights Council, and Lametti says countries are looking to Ottawa for leadership. Victoria police are trying to piece together what sparked a violent confrontation in Beacon Hill Park. Three people were hurt in Friday night's incident involving multiple people. Two suspects, including a youth, have been arrested and remain in custody. Police say none of the victims suffered life-threatening injuries. Major crimes investigators have taken over the case. Temperatures across the Maritimes

0: times soared on Friday, with some areas breaking records for July 3rd that had been in place for more than a century.
1: Environment Canada says St. John, New Brunswick hit 33.6 degrees Celsius Friday, beating the old record of 31.7 degrees set way back on July 3rd, 1887. Moncton reached 33.3 degrees, more than a degree hotter than the city's previous hottest July 3rd on record back in 1911. Charlottetown cooked at 30.8 degrees, beating the previous 30-degree record set in 1873. And Halifax's new record is 32.8 degrees Celsius, the hottest since it reached 30.6 degrees on July 3rd, 1981. Lisa Laporte, The Canadian Press.
0: A fast-moving wildfire is forcing evacuations on the outskirts of Greece's second-largest city. Flames have spread rapidly throughout the region, sending thick smoke over nearby neighborhoods and damaging several businesses. More than 100 firefighters are battling the blaze as strong winds fuel the fire. Water bombers were pulled back after dark, but officials say the fire is not currently threatening the city itself. Pope Leo spent America's Independence Day delivering a message far from home. He's calling on governments around the world to show compassion and defend the dignity of those who are fleeing hardship. This is the Canadian Press. In sports, Azzedine Onahi scored twice to lead Morocco to a 3-0 win over Canada in the round of 16 in Houston, making the country the first African nation to reach the quarterfinals more than once. The loss ends the historic run for World Cup co-host Canada, which won its first ever knockout round game with a 1-0 victory over South Africa to reach today's showdown. The BC Lions are no longer winless and the Edmonton Elks are no longer unbeaten. James Butler rushed for 135 yards and two touchdowns. Nathan Rourke passed for 320 yards and one touchdown, and the 1-3 Lions beat the 3-1 Edmonton Elks 36-24 in CFL action tonight. The Toronto Blue Jays' two-game win streak came to a crushing end in Seattle today as the Mariners whipped Toronto 11-0. Randy Arozarena hit a grand slam. Cal Raleigh had a three-run home run, and Dominic Canzone hit a two-run homer as the Mariners outhit the Jays 11-1. From the Canadian Press, I'm John Kennedy.
2: Congrats, you grabbed your ticket. 100 years in one night is officially sold out. We can't wait to celebrate 620 CKRM's 100th anniversary with you on July 18th at Kinexus Arts Center. While we count down the days, keep listening for stories from the last 100 years. You never know what classic moments might pop up, and your classic moment can be next. Got a memory? Leave a voicemail at 306-546-6230. That's 306-546-6230. 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

0: 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Norm from Mack Auction Company fondly reminisces on some legendary CKRM programming.
1: Yes, we listened to Willie in the Morning and the Flea Market. I listen to that all the time. I still chuckle at the flea market.
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0: request from you guys, but never came from Regina. It came from Israel, from the Golan Heights, when I was in the military and on peacekeeping force there. It was quite an experience talking to you guys from that distance. And congratulations.
1: Thanks for being part of our family. 620 CKRM.

0: From the National Newsroom of the Canadian Press, I'm John Kennedy. Canada's historic run at the FIFA World Cup has come to an end after the men's team lost to Morocco 3-0 in the round of 16. Many Canadian fans were left disappointed, but overall proud of their team's journey in this World Cup. In Toronto, Morocco fan Zuhair Derouich says the Canadian team played very well.
1: Canada had a good game. Big respect to Canada. Really, really tough game. But alhamdulillah, we went through and next game is gonna be tough again. But we gotta take it step by step, and that's the World Cup spirit.
0: Morocco has advanced to the quarterfinals, where they will play France in Boston on July 9th. Canada's top diplomat at the United Nations says the Trump administration has become a roadblock when it comes to key human rights issues. Ambassador David Lametti says American officials have resisted language on climate change, gender equality, and LGBTQ plus rights. He says relations have improved in recent months with more focus on areas of shared interest like Haiti. Canada is preparing its campaign for a seat on the UN Human Rights Council, and Lametti says countries are looking to Ottawa for leadership. Victoria police are trying to piece together what sparked a violent confrontation in Beacon Hill Park. Three people were hurt in Friday night's incident involving multiple people. Two suspects, including a youth, have been arrested and remain in custody. Police say none of the victims suffered life-threatening injuries. Major crimes investigators have taken over the case. Temperatures across the Maritimes soared on Friday, with some areas breaking records for July 3rd that had been in place for more than a century.
2: Environment Canada says St. John, New Brunswick hit 33.6 degrees Celsius Friday, beating the old record of 31.7 degrees set way back on July 3rd, 1887. Moncton reached 33.3 degrees, more than a degree hotter than the city's previous hottest July 3rd on record back in 1911. Charlottetown cooked at 30.8 degrees, beating the previous 30 degree record set in 1873. And Halifax's new record is 32.8 degrees Celsius, the hottest since it reached 30.6 degrees on July 3rd, 1981. Lisa Laporte, The Canadian Press.
0: A fast-moving wildfire is forcing evacuations on the outskirts of Greece's second-largest city. Flames have spread rapidly throughout the region, sending thick smoke over nearby neighborhoods and damaging several businesses. More than 100 firefighters are battling the blaze as strong winds fuel the fire. Water bombers were pulled back after dark, but officials say the fire is not currently threatening the city itself. Pope Leo spent America's Independence Day delivering a message far from home. He's calling on governments around the world to show compassion and defend the dignity of those who are fleeing hardship. This is the Canadian Press. In sports, Azzedine Onahi scored twice to lead Morocco to a 3-0 win over Canada in the round of 16 in Houston, making the country the first African nation to reach the quarterfinals more than once. The loss ends the historic run for World Cup co-host Canada, which won its first ever knockout round game with a 1-0 victory over South Africa to reach today's showdown. The BC Lions are no longer winless and the Edmonton Elks are no longer unbeaten. James Butler rushed for 135 yards and two touchdowns. Nathan Rourke passed for 320 yards and one touchdown, and the 1-3 Lions beat the 3-1 Edmonton Elks 36-24 in CFL action tonight. The Toronto Blue Jays' two-game win streak came to a crushing end in Seattle today as the Mariners whipped Toronto 11-0. Randy Arozarena hit a grand slam. Cal Raleigh had a three-run home run, and Dominic Canzone hit a two-run homer as the Mariners outhit the Jays 11-1. From the Canadian Press, I'm John Kennedy.
3: He's gaining on us! Quick, let's hide in the garage!
4: No, no, no, no! It's stuck! 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
1: Neil Donnelly here, CEO of the Kinexus Art Center. Just want to wish CKRM a happy 100th anniversary. We've had a long-standing relationship here at the Kinexus Art Center, and certainly appreciate their support over the last 50-plus years that we've been in business, and looking forward to a great future together.

0: grabbed your ticket. 100 Years in One Night is officially sold out. We can't wait to celebrate 620 CKRM's 100th anniversary with you on July 18th at Conexus Arts Center. While we count down the days, keep listening for stories from the last 100 years. You never know what classic moments might pop up, and your classic moment can be next. Got a memory? Leave a voicemail at 306-546-6230. That's 306-546-6230. 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

0: From the National Newsroom of the Canadian Press, I'm Naira Ahmed. Temperatures soared across the Maritimes on Friday, with some areas breaking records for July 3rd that had been in place for more than a century.
1: Environment Canada says St. John, New Brunswick hit 33.6 degrees Celsius Friday, beating the old record of 31.7 degrees set way back on July 3, 1887. Moncton reached 33.3 degrees, more than a degree hotter than the city's previous hottest July 3rd on record back in 1911. Charlottetown cooked at 30.8 degrees, beating the previous 30-degree record set in 1873. And Halifax's new record is 32.8 degrees Celsius, the hottest since it reached 30.6 degrees on July 3, 1981. Lisa Laporte, The Canadian Press.
0: Meanwhile, fire crews in Labrador are expected to be busy this weekend, soaking down areas ahead of hot and dry weather predicted for tomorrow and Tuesday. The Labrador City Fire Department says it will use aircraft to soak the perimeter of the Walsh River wildfire in preparation for the hot weather. About 120 people were forced to flee their homes last week near the mining town. On Saturday, Newfoundland and Labrador reported 25 active wildfires across the province. With Canada now being out of the FIFA World Cup, fans say they are proud of their team for having gone as far as they did. Canadians lost in their knockout game against Morocco 3-0 in the round of 16. Fans attending the fan festival in Vancouver clapped after the final whistle blew in Houston, Texas. Canada supporter Colin Patterson says he hoped for a better outcome.
2: I'm disappointed because I feel like they played so well and they maybe could have gotten the result, but we're in the round of 16. I would never have expected that.
0: Morocco was the higher-ranked nation, entering the tournament sitting at number 7 in FIFA's official standings, while Canada was number 30. And stateside, President Donald Trump gave a speech at Mount Rushmore for the United States' 250th 4th of July.
3: In a Friday night speech from Mount Rushmore to commemorate the 250th anniversary of America's independence, President Donald Trump said communism is once again a great threat to the country.
4: There is now a resurgence of the communist menace in our land, including from newcomers to our country who embrace ideas totally opposed to our way of life and our great success.
3: Trump also asked for support for the Save America Act that he said would ensure that the United States never descends into communism. Trump's strict voter ID bill does not have enough support in the Senate to pass, but it has interrupted almost all other business in Congress, including a bipartisan housing bill Trump refuses to sign until the voting bill is approved. I'm Donna Water.
0: This is the Canadian Press. In sports, Canada's historic run at the 2026 World Cup is over. Morocco had a 3-0 win over Canada on Saturday in Houston. Now France and Morocco are through to the World Cup quarterfinals, and two more teams will join them on Sunday. Brazil will face Norway in East Rutherford, New Jersey, while in the late game, co-host Mexico plays England in Mexico City. The BC Lions are no longer winless, and the Edmonton Elks are no longer unbeaten in CFL action. James Butler rushed for 135 yards and two touchdowns. Nathan Rourke passed for 320 yards and a touchdown. And the 1-3 Lions beat the 3-1 Elks 36-24 on Saturday at the Apple Bowl in Kelowna, BC. And in the MLB, the Toronto Blue Jays' two-game win streak came to a crushing halt on Saturday as the Seattle Mariners whipped the visitors 11-0. The teams play the rubber match of their three-game series on Sunday. From the Canadian Press, I'm Naira Ahmed.
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1: Hi there, my name is Jay Sullivan. My dad, Sully, was there for over 25 years. I want to take a minute to congratulate CKRM on 100 years.

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1: Another busy week at 2S Auctioneers in Indian Head. 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

0: From the National Newsroom of the Canadian Press, I'm Naira Ahmed. Temperatures soared across the Maritimes on Friday, with some areas breaking records for July 3rd that had been in place for more than a century.
1: Environment Canada says St. John, New Brunswick hit 33.6 degrees Celsius Friday, beating the old record of 31.7 degrees set way back on July 3, 1887. Moncton reached 33.3 degrees, more than a degree hotter than the city's previous hottest July 3rd on record back in 1911. Charlottetown cooked at 30.8 degrees, beating the previous 30-degree record set in 1873. And Halifax's new record is 32.8 degrees Celsius, the hottest since it reached 30.6 degrees on July 3, 1981. Lisa Laporte, The Canadian Press.
0: Meanwhile, fire crews in Labrador are expected to be busy this weekend, soaking down areas ahead of hot and dry weather predicted for tomorrow and Tuesday. The Labrador City Fire Department says it will use aircraft to soak the perimeter of the Walsh River wildfire in preparation for the hot weather. About 120 people were forced to flee their homes last week near the mining town. On Saturday, Newfoundland and Labrador reported 25 active wildfires across the province. With Canada now being out of the FIFA World Cup, fans say they are proud of their team for having gone as far as they did. Canadians lost in their knockout game against Morocco 3-0 in the round of 16. Fans attending the Fan Festival in Vancouver clapped after the final whistle blew in Houston, Texas. Canada supporter Colin Patterson says he hoped for a better outcome.
2: I'm disappointed because I feel like they played so well and they maybe could have gotten the result, but we're in the round of 16. I would never have expected that.
0: Morocco was the higher-ranked nation, entering the tournament sitting at number 7 in FIFA's official standings, while Canada was number 30. And stateside, President Donald Trump gave a speech at Mount Rushmore for the United States' 250th 4th of July.
3: In a Friday night speech from Mount Rushmore to commemorate the 250th anniversary of America's independence, President Donald Trump said communism is once again a great threat to the country.
4: There is now a resurgence of the communist menace in our land, including from newcomers to our country who embrace ideas totally opposed to our way of life and our great success.
3: Trump also asked for support for the Save America Act that he said would ensure that the United States never descends into communism. Trump's strict voter ID bill does not have enough support in the Senate to pass, but it has interrupted almost all other business in Congress, including a bipartisan housing bill Trump refuses to sign until the voting bill is approved. I'm Donna Water.
0: This is the Canadian Press. In sports, Canada's historic run at the 2026 World Cup is over. Morocco had a 3-0 win over Canada on Saturday in Houston. Now France and Morocco are through to the World Cup quarterfinals, and two more teams will join them on Sunday. Brazil will face Norway in East Rutherford, New Jersey, while in the late game, co-host Mexico plays England in Mexico City. The BC Lions are no longer winless, and the Edmonton Elks are no longer unbeaten in CFL action. James Butler rushed for 135 yards and two touchdowns. Nathan Rourke passed for 320 yards and a touchdown. And the 1-3 Lions beat the 3-1 Elks 36-24 on Saturday at the Apple Bowl in Kelowna, BC. And in the MLB, the Toronto Blue Jays' two-game win streak came to a crushing halt on Saturday as the Seattle Mariners whipped the visitors 11-0. The teams play the rubber match of their three-game series on Sunday. From the Canadian Press, I'm Naira Ahmed.
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0: KRM celebrates 100 years, and Darren from Nelson Homes thinks back on working with CKRM.
1: 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Thank you very much.
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2: Hi, this is Bunch from Ogemaw. The Silly Bunch came 3 years in a row to play hockey in Ogemaw, and I would say it'd be in the early 80s. And one time, I know Metro and a couple of them came out to play hockey in ladies' dresses, and we thought that was pretty fun.
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0: From the National Newsroom of the Canadian Press, I'm Naira Ahmed. A scorching start to July rewrote the record books for the Maritimes, with several communities posting their hottest July 3rd temperatures ever recorded. Environment Canada says St. John reached 33.6 degrees Celsius, breaking a record that has stood since 1887. Moncton, Charlottetown, and Halifax also set new daily highs, with some records dating back more than a century. Over to the other side of Canada, where the union representing nurses in British Columbia says it will put up pickets around the province's largest hospital starting next week as it escalates its strike. BC's nurses union says in a statement it will picket Vancouver General Hospital on Tuesday, 5 days after members voted in favor of a strike. Canadian Press reporter Lisa Laporte.
1: The union says it will maintain essential services to protect patient safety, but will continue its province-wide refusal of all non-essential overtime hours and non-nursing duties. Union President Adrian Gear says nurses don't want to be on the picket line, while adding the provincial government can no longer ignore the demands of the healthcare system.
0: The announcement from the union comes after 98.2% of almost 51,000 nurses voted in favor of job actions, and after 67% of members rejected a tentative agreement. Abroad in Iran, the days-long funeral in the capital for the late supreme leader killed at the start of the U.S.-Israel war on Iran continues.
2: Iran has begun funeral ceremonies for the late supreme leader Ayatollah Ali Khamenei that will take place over several days. Mourners wept as authorities revealed the casket containing Khamenei's body at the Grand Musalla in Tehran. The funeral is being held months after an airstrike killed him at the start of the war. He was 86 years old. Iran's government expects to see millions flood the streets of the capital in scenes reminiscent of the burial of the late supreme leader Ayatollah Ruhollah Khamenei in 1989. That could provide a boost for Iran's government, particularly as it tries to leverage its hold on the Strait of Hormuz in negotiations with the United States over a permanent end to the war. I'm Rika Ann Garcia.
0: And more on the Taylor Swift-Travis Kelce wedding.
3: Taylor Swift and Travis Kelce were married Friday night at Madison Square Garden. That's confirmed by Swift's publicist. After Adam Sandler was the officiant and Stevie Nicks performed, the witnesses a crowd packed with sports and entertainment celebrities. There were no bridesmaids or groomsmen. Swift's younger brother Austin was her man of honor. Kelce's older brother and podcast co-host Jason was his best man. The bride and groom wore Christian Dior and the shoes Christian Louboutin. Once the couple was married, a just married marquee displayed outside the arena. I'm Donna Warder.
0: This is the Canadian Press. In sports, Canada's historic run at the 2026 World Cup is over. Morocco had a 3-0 win over Canada on Saturday in Houston. Now France and Morocco are through to the World Cup quarterfinals, and two more teams will join them on Sunday. Brazil will face Norway in East Rutherford, New Jersey, while in the late game, co-host Mexico plays England in Mexico City. The BC Lions are no longer winless, and the Edmonton Elks are no longer unbeaten in CFL action. James Butler rushed for 135 yards and two touchdowns. Nathan Rourke passed for 320 yards and a touchdown. And the 1-3 Lions beat the 3-1 Elks 36-24 on Saturday at the Apple Bowl in Kelowna, BC. And in the MLB, the Toronto Blue Jays' two-game win streak came to a crushing halt on Saturday as the Seattle Mariners whipped the visitors 11-0. The teams play the rubber match of their three-game series on Sunday. From the Canadian Press, I'm Naira Ahmed.
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0: 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The grand prize draw happens this July at Ag in Motion. 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

0: From the National Newsroom of the Canadian Press, I'm Naira Ahmed. A scorching start to July rewrote the record books for the Maritimes, with several communities posting their hottest July 3rd temperatures ever recorded. Environment Canada says St. John reached 33.6 degrees Celsius, breaking a record that has stood since 1887. Moncton, Charlottetown, and Halifax also set new daily highs, with some records dating back more than a century. Over to the other side of Canada, where the union representing nurses in British Columbia says it will put up pickets around the province's largest hospital starting next week as it escalates its strike. BC's nurses union says in a statement it will picket Vancouver General Hospital on Tuesday, 5 days after members voted in favor of a strike. Canadian Press reporter Lisa Laporte.
1: The union says it will maintain essential services to protect patient safety, but will continue its province-wide refusal of all non-essential overtime hours and non-nursing duties. Union President Adrian Gear says nurses don't want to be on the picket line, while adding the provincial government can no longer ignore the demands of the healthcare system.
0: The announcement from the union comes after 98.2% of almost 51,000 nurses voted in favor of job actions, and after 67% of members rejected a tentative agreement. Abroad in Iran, the days-long funeral in the capital for the late supreme leader killed at the start of the U.S.-Israel war on Iran continues.
2: Iran has begun funeral ceremonies for the late supreme leader Ayatollah Ali Khamenei that will take place over several days. Mourners wept as authorities revealed the casket containing Khamenei's body at the Grand Masala in Tehran. The funeral is being held months after an airstrike killed him at the start of the war. He was 86 years old. Iran's government expects to see millions flood the streets of the capital in scenes reminiscent of the burial of the late supreme leader Ayatollah Ruhollah Khamenei in 1989. That could provide a boost for Iran's government, particularly as it tries to leverage its hold on the Strait of Hormuz in negotiations with the United States over a permanent end to the war. I'm Rika Ann Garcia.
0: And more on the Taylor Swift-Travis Kelce wedding.
3: Taylor Swift and Travis Kelce were married Friday night at Madison Square Garden. That's confirmed by Swift's publicist. After Adam Sandler was the officiant and Stevie Nicks performed, the witnesses a crowd packed with sports and entertainment celebrities. There were no bridesmaids or groomsmen. Swift's younger brother Austin was her man of honor. Kelce's older brother and podcast co-host Jason was his best man. The bride and groom wore Christian Dior and the shoes Christian Louboutin. Once the couple was married, a just married marquee displayed outside the arena. I'm Donna Warder.
0: This is the Canadian Press. In sports, Canada's historic run at the 2026 World Cup is over. Morocco had a 3-0 win over Canada on Saturday in Houston. Now France and Morocco are through to the World Cup quarterfinals, and two more teams will join them on Sunday. Brazil will face Norway in East Rutherford, New Jersey, while in the late game, co-host Mexico plays England in Mexico City. The BC Lions are no longer winless, and the Edmonton Elks are no longer unbeaten in CFL action. James Butler rushed for 135 yards and two touchdowns. Nathan Rourke passed for 320 yards and a touchdown. And the 1-3 Lions beat the 3-1 Elks 36-24 on Saturday at the Apple Bowl in Kelowna, BC. And in the MLB, the Toronto Blue Jays' two-game win streak came to a crushing halt on Saturday as the Seattle Mariners whipped the visitors 11-0. The teams play the rubber match of their three-game series on Sunday. From the Canadian Press, I'm Naira Ahmed.
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0: From the National Newsroom of the Canadian Press, I'm Naira Ahmed. An evacuation order has been issued for Boston Bar, British Columbia, located south of Lytton in the central part of the province. The community bordering the Fraser River has declared a local state of emergency at the recommendation of the BC Wildfire Service. Locals are being advised to get out now and gather family members, pets, and essential items like government ID. The Brunswick Creek Fire was discovered on July 2nd and has grown to 100 hectares, with more growth expected. Meanwhile, Friday saw communities across the Maritimes break heat records, some of which had stood for more than a century. Halifax's new record is 32.8 degrees, the hottest since it reached 30.6 degrees on July 3rd in 1981. Environment Canada says St. John, New Brunswick hit 33.6 degrees. That beat an old record of 31.7 degrees for July 3rd, set in 1887. While Charlottetown reached 30.8 degrees, beating the July 3rd record of 30 degrees set in 1873. RCMP in Yarmouth, Nova Scotia have charged the owner of a local taxi business with alleged sexual offenses dating back more than 20 years. They also say there may be more victims who have not come forward. Canadian Press reporter Lisa Laporte has more.
1: Mounties say the investigation into the owner of Classic Cab started in January. They say they've identified two victims who were youths between 2001 and 2004 when the incidents allegedly happened. A 63-year-old man has been charged with sexual exploitation, sexual assault, and assault.
0: The man has been released on conditions and is due in court next month. Canada's out of the FIFA World Cup after falling 3-0 to Morocco in the round of 16. Fans attending the Fan Festival in Vancouver clapped after the final whistle blew in Houston, Texas on Saturday. Canada supporter Yadira Ramirez says she's happy with her team's journey at the World Cup.
2: On the first time, Canada make it this far, so we are proud, very proud of the boys. Like, that's what we cannot take it away from, all the hard work and the dedication that they did have.
0: The Canadian men's team nabbed its first point and first win in the men's tournament and earned a spot in the knockout round for the first time. And stateside, Donald Trump has pardoned 11 people.
3: President Donald Trump pardoned 11 people Friday, including 9 the White House said helped people bypass emissions control systems on vehicles. Also pardoned, Adam Kidon, who was sentenced to nearly 6 years in prison for fraud and conspiracy related to the purchase of a fleet of gambling boats. The case was part of a broader investigation of the notorious lobbying scandal involving Kidon's business partner, Jack Abramoff. And the 11th person pardoned, ranch owner Jack Harvard. The White House did not say what he was pardoned for, but praised him for allowing the U.S. military and NATO troops to train on his land for free. Donna Water, Washington.
0: This is the Canadian Press. In sports, France and Morocco are through to the World Cup's final eight, and two more teams will join them today. Brazil plays Norway in East Rutherford, New Jersey, while in the late game, co-host Mexico faces England in Mexico City in arguably the most important match in Mexican soccer history. In the MLB now, the Toronto Blue Jays will attempt to bounce back from an 11-0 whipping yesterday in Seattle as they face the Mariners in today's rubber match of the three-game series. Toronto won Friday's opener 2-0. Right-hander Trey Savage will be on the mound for the Jays, while the Mariners counter with right-hander Emerson Hancock. In CFL action, the Hamilton Tiger Cats will be aiming to grab a share of the East Division lead when they host the Winnipeg Blue Bombers. There are two games in the WNBA today. The Toronto Tempo hosts the Dallas Wings, and the Las Vegas Aces host the Indiana Fever. And two matches in the Northern Super League. The Ottawa Rapid hosts the Calgary Wild, and the Halifax Tides host AFC Toronto. From the Canadian Press, I'm Naira Ahmed.
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0: 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Here's George Galloway from the Pilot Butte Rodeo.
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1: 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Head to Vulcan, Alberta, or heck, even St. Louis du Haha, Quebec, the town with exclamation marks in its name. 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

0: From the National Newsroom of the Canadian Press, I'm Naira Ahmed. Some residents of Boston Bar in central British Columbia are under an evacuation order due to a nearby wildfire. The Brunswick Creek wildfire is burning out of control and has grown to 100 hectares since being discovered on July 2nd. The fire is burning on the west side of the Fraser River, and the BC Wildfire Service expects it to continue growing. The blaze is believed to have been sparked by human activity. Prime Minister Mark Carney is scheduled to leave for Turkey's capital city of Ankara on Monday to attend the annual NATO summit. The trip will mark the first visit by a Canadian Prime Minister to Turkey since 2015. Turkey's capital will make up the first leg of Carney's week-long journey to the Middle East, which will include a short stay in Saudi Arabia aimed at deepening trade and investment ties. The July 7th and 8th NATO summit has been reduced in scale from what used to be 2 full days of meetings to a dinner in one session where representatives of all member states will huddle. It follows the recent G7 summit in France, which went smoothly. Allies will hope for the same this week as they discuss their ambitions for higher military spending. Staying abroad, the British military says a cargo ship has come under attack off the coast of Yemen in the Red Sea by unknown armed assailants. It is the latest maritime attack on the conflict-torn Arab country. The United Kingdom Maritime Trade Operations Center says authorities are investigating as no group has immediately claimed responsibility for the attack. Back at home, temperatures soared across the Maritimes on Friday, with some areas breaking records for July 3rd that had been in place for more than a century.
1: Environment Canada says St. John, New Brunswick hit 33.6 degrees Celsius Friday, beating the old record of 31.7 degrees set way back on July 3, 1887. Moncton reached 33.3 degrees, more than a degree hotter than the city's previous hottest July 3rd on record back in 1911. Charlottetown cooked at 30.8 degrees, beating the previous 30-degree record set in 1873. And Halifax's new record is 32.8 degrees Celsius, the hottest since it reached 30.6 degrees on July 3, 1981. Lisa Laporte, The Canadian Press.
0: And 4th of July fireworks may have struck an airliner in the United States.
2: The Delta flight was approaching the runway at Chicago's Midway Airport Saturday evening. The controller had already warned there were multiple homes near the approach shooting off fireworks. Then,
3: we just had a firework at our plane, Delta 1076. We're continuing.
2: Roger. The Delta pilot said they may have been struck at about 200 to 200 feet above ground.
3: We just heard the bang on the plane, so we'll have to take a look at it once we get to the gate.
2: According to that ATC.net audio, authorities were notified. Dave Packer, ABC News.
0: This is the Canadian Press. In sports, France and Morocco are through to the World Cup's Final Eight, and two more teams will join them today. Brazil plays Norway in East Rutherford, New Jersey, while in the late game, co-host Mexico faces England in Mexico City in arguably the most important match in Mexican soccer history. In the MLB now, the Toronto Blue Jays will attempt to bounce back from an 11-0 whipping yesterday in Seattle as they face the Mariners in today's rubber match of the three-game series. Toronto won Friday's opener 2-0. Right-hander Trey Savage will be on the mound for the Jays, while the Mariners counter with right-hander Emerson Hancock. In CFL action, the Hamilton Tiger Cats will be aiming to grab a share of the East Division lead when they host the Winnipeg Blue Bombers. There are two games in the WNBA today. The Toronto Tempo hosts the Dallas Wings, and the Las Vegas Aces host the Indiana Fever. And two matches in the Northern Super League. The Ottawa Rapid hosts the Calgary Wild, and the Halifax Tides host AFC Toronto. From the Canadian Press, I'm Naira Ahmed.
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2: 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You needed a cow, a person from Milestone, a white car, and a canary. And I gathered all these things and came in, and I won a television. 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

0: 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The grand prize draw happens this July at Ag in Motion. 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

0: From the National Newsroom of the Canadian Press, I'm David Augustine. Prime Minister Mark Carney is set to leave for Turkey on Monday to attend the annual NATO summit. A former senior Canadian military attaché who was posted in Turkey says Ottawa can work on securing trade benefits from the country, such as in nuclear technology. Chris Kilford says Turkey recently expressed interest in Canadian nuclear technology to reduce its dependence on nuclear projects involving Russia.
1: We have something to offer, and right now they depend on Russia for the building of the one nuclear facility that they do have. And they again, being Turkey, being in the region, being pragmatic, you don't want to rely on one source for nuclear energy going forward.
0: Global Affairs Canada views Turkey as an emerging market of broad interest to Canada, with opportunities for Canadian companies in agriculture, life sciences, mining, and infrastructure. An evacuation order has been issued for Boston Bar, British Columbia, located south of Lytton in the central part of the province.
2: The community bordering the Fraser River has declared a local state of emergency at the recommendation of the BC Wildfire Service. Locals are being advised to get out now and gather family members, pets, and essential items such as government ID. The Brunswick Creek Crier was discovered on July 2nd and has grown to 100 hectares, with more growth expected. The blaze is believed to have been sparked by human activity and is currently blazing on the west side of the Fraser River. Naira Ahmed, The Canadian Press.
0: Heavy rains have killed 5 people in northern China, while a tropical storm toppled trees and submerged cars in the nation's south. State media report 2 villagers died in a mountain flash flood Saturday evening in the eastern part of China's Inner Mongolia region. In Vietnam, the storm knocked down trees and ripped metal roofs off buildings in the town of Mong Gai on Saturday evening. Vietnamese media say crews used chainsaws and heavy machinery to clear debris and reopen roads after the winds subsided. With gold prices falling off their peaks, investors are wondering what will happen next for the precious metal and what it means for their portfolios. Edward Dashwood, portfolio manager and partner at Letko Brasso & Associates, says changes in U.S. interest rate expectations are weighing on gold prices.
3: There was this narrative around interest rate cuts being basically baked in 100% in the foreseeable future there. So I think that you saw a lot of excitement around the gold space and the gold price driving that up. Now, what we've seen in the last 6 months or so is has been pretty much a complete 180 reversal.
0: Dashwood says when borrowing costs go up, other assets can become more appealing to investors, such as bonds. And now that Canada is out of the FIFA World Cup, fans say they are proud of their team for having gone as far as they did. Canadians lost their knockout game against Morocco 3-0 in the round of 16. Fans attending the fan festival in Vancouver clapped after the final whistle blew in Houston, Texas. This is the Canadian Press. In sports, France and Morocco are through to the World Cup quarterfinals, and 2 more teams will join them today. Brazil will face Norway in East Rutherford, New Jersey, while in the late game, co-host Mexico plays England in Mexico City. Playing on home soil in a venue that has become an almost impregnable fortress, the home side will arguably play the most important match in Mexican soccer history. James Butler rushed for 135 yards and 2 touchdowns. Nathan Rourke passed for 320 yards and a touchdown, and the 1-3 Lions beat the 3-1 Elks 36-24 in CFL action yesterday at the Apple Bowl in Kelowna, BC. And the Toronto Blue Jays' 2-game win streak came to a cruising halt on Saturday as the Seattle Mariners whipped the visitors 11-0. Randy Arozarena hit a grand slam, Cal Raleigh had a 3-run home run, and Dominic Canzone hit a 2-run homer as the Mariners outhit the Jays 11-1. The teams play the rubber match of their 3-game series today. From the Canadian Press, I'm David Augustine.
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1: In 1989, being able to go to my first Grey Cup game and sitting in Mr. Hill's box, I think it was a very kind gesture. Me and Mr. Hill and Mr. Cowley, we met them at the Stanley Awards and stuff. I still have my Grey Cup jacket to this day that I wear in wintertime.
2: Cool. Celebrating 100 years. 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

0: Saskatchewan.
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2: In 2011, I was cruising the back roads, switching the dials, and I found Ray Allen's request line. Well, I've been hooked to CKRM ever since 2011. Happy 100th, and have a good one.
1: Proud to be a part of Saskatchewan for 100 years. 620 CKRM.

0: 620 CKRM. Congrats. You grabbed your ticket. 100 years in one night is officially sold out. We can't wait to celebrate 620 CKRM's 100th anniversary with you on July 18th at Conexus Arts Center. While we count down the days, keep listening for stories from the last 100 years. You never know what classic moments might pop up. And your classic moment can be next. Got a memory? Leave a voicemail at 306-546-6230. That's 306-546-6230. 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
1: From the National Newsroom of the Canadian Press, I'm David Augustine. Prime Minister Mark Carney is set to leave for Turkey on Monday to attend the annual NATO summit. A former senior Canadian military attaché who was posted in Turkey says Ottawa can work on securing trade benefits from the country, such as in nuclear technology. Chris Kilford says Turkey recently expressed interest in Canadian nuclear technology to reduce its dependence on nuclear projects involving Russia.
2: We have something to offer, and right now they depend on Russia for the building of the one nuclear facility that they do have. And they again, being Turkey, being in the region, being pragmatic, you don't want to rely on one source for nuclear energy going forward.
1: Global Affairs Canada views Turkey as an emerging market of broad interest to Canada, with opportunities for Canadian companies in agriculture, life sciences, mining, and infrastructure. An evacuation order has been issued for Boston Bar, British Columbia, located south of Lytton in the central part of the province.
3: The community bordering the Fraser River has declared a local state of emergency at the recommendation of the BC Wildfire Service. Locals are being advised to get out now and gather family members, pets, and essential items such as government ID. The Brunswick Creek Fire was discovered on July 2nd and has grown to 100 hectares, with more growth expected. The blaze is believed to have been sparked by human activity and is currently blazing on the west side of the Fraser River. Naira Ahmed, The Canadian Press.
1: Heavy rains have killed five people in northern China, while a tropical storm toppled trees and submerged cars in the nation's south. State media report two villagers died in a mountain flash flood Saturday evening in the eastern part of China's Inner Mongolia region. In Vietnam, the storm knocked down trees and ripped metal roofs off buildings in the town of Mong Gai on Saturday evening. Vietnamese media say crews used chainsaws and heavy machinery to clear debris and reopen roads after the winds subsided. With gold prices falling off their peaks, investors are wondering what will happen next for the precious metal and what it means for their portfolios. Edward Dashwood, portfolio manager and partner at Letko Brasso & Associates, says changes in U.S. interest rate expectations are weighing on gold prices.
4: There was this narrative around interest rate cuts being basically baked in 100% in the foreseeable future there. So I think that you saw a lot of excitement around the gold space and the gold price driving that up. Now, what we've seen in the last 6 months or so is there's been pretty much a complete 180 reversal.
1: Dashwood says when borrowing costs go up, other assets can become more appealing to investors, such as bonds. And now that Canada is out of the FIFA World Cup, fans say they are proud of their team for having gone as far as they did. Canadians lost their knockout game against Morocco 3-0 in the round of 16. Fans attending the fan festival in Vancouver clapped after the final whistle blew in Houston, Texas. This is the Canadian Press. In sports, France and Morocco are through to the World Cup quarterfinals, and two more teams will join them today. Brazil will face Norway in East Rutherford, New Jersey, while in the late game, co-host Mexico plays England in Mexico City. Playing on home soil in a venue that has become an almost impregnable fortress, the home side will arguably play the most important match in Mexican soccer history. James Butler rushed for 135 yards and two touchdowns. Nathan Rourke passed for 320 yards and a touchdown, and the 1-3 Lions beat the 3-1 Elks 36-24 in CFL action yesterday at the Apple Bowl in Kelowna, BC. And the Toronto Blue Jays' two-game win streak came to a cruising halt on Saturday as the Seattle Mariners whipped the visitors 11-0. Randy Arozarena hit a grand slam, Cal Raleigh had a three-run home run, and Dominic Canzone hit a two-run homer as the Mariners outhit the Jays 11-1. The teams play the rubber match of their three-game series today. From the Canadian Press, I'm David Augustine.

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0: grabbed your ticket. 100 Years in One Night is officially sold out. We can't wait to celebrate 620 CKRM's 100th anniversary with you on July 18th at Conexus Arts Center. While we count down the days, keep listening for stories from the last 100 years. You never know what classic moments might pop up, and your classic moment can be next. Got a memory? Leave a voicemail at 306-546-6230. That's 306-546-6230. 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
8: 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Now, with a message titled, Bloom Where You're Planted, here is our speaker, Dr. Michael Ziegler.
9: Pat Smith says that she'll never forget when she first moved to Greensburg in 1958. Her husband said to her, "See, there's the courthouse tower, and it's got the tree on it." I'm told that everyone who has ever lived in Greensburg, Indiana, has had some version of that very conversation. There's the courthouse, there's the tree growing out of it. It's a long story that goes back to sometime around the end of the American Civil War. That's when residents of the town first noticed a tree growing where it shouldn't. That is, through the roof of their 10-story courthouse tower. And over 150 years later, a tree is still there today, perched high up 100 feet, growing through a hole in the roof. You can see it if you zoom in using Google Earth or just Take the Greensburg exit off of I-74 when you're passing through. Nobody is sure how it got there. On the wing of a bird or a gust of wind? The first tree was removed in 1870 for fear it would damage the tower. But in 1875, another appeared. And in 1888, at least four additional trees were cut down from the roof. But others grew in their place and have continued to grow there through droughts and storms, recessions and wars. Eventually, the town just owned it. They couldn't get rid of it. And then they didn't want to be rid of it. They accepted it as some strange, obstinate, providential gift. One that they hadn't asked for and hadn't earned. Today, they're on somewhere around tree number 11. And the clock tower tree has become part of the town's identity and inspiration. A mascot of sorts. A symbol of growth. And the source of some bad jokes. Like the one about how the tree is watered by the springs of the clock, of course. Puns notwithstanding, Greensburg's tree seems to give people hope. Hope for blooming wherever you happen to be planted. Bloom where you're planted was counsel I was given as a young person. I was just beginning to serve in the military, in the U.S. Air Force at the time. And it was good advice. In the military, you can give your assignment preferences. You can fill out your wish list. But the wings and winds of the Air Force assignment system are going to send you where they send you, unasked and sometimes unearned. And maybe that's why I'm a sucker for a story of a tree thriving where it should not be, in what seem like impossible circumstances. I get why Greensburg has made a mascot of an unlikely tree protruding from the shingles of their town's tower. There is something deeply human. It longs to see life even in the most austere environments. Tiny green tendrils springing from decayed mortar joints of a condemned building, or creeping from narrow caverns in cracked sidewalks, or peeking through the trough of a neglected house rain gutter. These sights are a symbol of the seeds of life. Not usually in a hurry, but generally, they'll find a way. Maybe your life isn't subject to the whims of an assignment system. Maybe you've lived in the same place all your life. Maybe you've been blessed with support from family and friends, teachers and mentors. But also, you've been through seasons of drought and storm, and you know just how few supports would need to break loose before your growing conditions would seem much less favorable and much more precarious or hopeless. It may not feel like being a tree on a roof, but maybe a fiddler, as Tevye, the milkman, saw himself and his town in that fiddler, just trying to scratch out a pleasant, simple tune without breaking his neck. No matter how sure things may appear, it doesn't take much to see how insecure your perch in this world is. There's an old story from the Good Book that Tevye read, the Hebrew Bible, the Old Testament, as Christ followers call it, an ancient account that rings with this truth. It's about a young Hebrew man named Joseph. He was his father's favorite, and his nine older brothers knew it, and Joseph knew it. Good-looking, well-built, at age 17, life for Joseph seemed as secure as can be. But then his brothers had had enough of him perched up there on that pedestal, so they took him down a few stories. They sold him as a slave and made up a story that he'd been mauled by a bear or something and sold that to their father. Meanwhile, Joseph ends up as a slave in Egypt, bought by a guy named Potiphar. Joseph's a good worker. He does well there. Even though the assignment wasn't on his wish list, his place started to seem relatively secure again. But then he's wrongfully accused of trying to sexually assault his boss's wife and gets sent down a few more stories, down into the dungeon, locked up in prison. Like most accounts in the Bible, Joseph's story works on many levels. There's always an element of hope, but first,
7: a dose of reality. The reality is that on our own, wherever we're planted, none of our situations are as sure as we think they are. It's a long story about how the world got to be this way. The Bible reveals how we had become like trees, cut off from our water source, like branches who didn't think we needed the vine. Creatures at odds with our Creator. As the prophet Jeremiah put it, "Cursed is the one whose trust is in man, who depends on human flesh for his strength, and whose heart turns away from the Lord, his Creator. He will be like a bush in the wastelands and will not see any good come. But blessed is the man who trusts in the Lord, whose confidence is in the Lord. He will be like a tree planted by the water that sends out its roots by the stream. It does not fear when heat comes. Its leaves are always green. It has no worries in a year of drought and never fails to bear fruit." Jeremiah 17, 5 through 8. See, we broke faith with our Creator. God designed us to live forever by trusting in Him, and God gives us His Word and His Spirit to create that bond of trust. But if we stay separated from our source, we might go on precariously living for 80 or 90 years or more, but eventually reality catches up. There's more to Joseph's story, though. Joseph isn't just any guy who's been betrayed and wrongfully condemned and left in a hole to rot. Joseph is part of the family of the promised seed. The seed is how God, in the Bible's book of Genesis, describes His plan to restore our faith in Him, to replant and regrow humanity's roots in God's life. God began again with Joseph's great-grandfather, Abraham. God promised Abraham that in his family, in his seed, all the families of the earth would be blessed. And Abraham trusted God. And so, even though Abraham's family, and especially his great-grandson Joseph, would be planted in some of the most inhospitable climates, in slavery and in prison, and eventually when their nation collapsed and they went into exile and death, even then, nothing could uproot God's promise. Because generations later, this seed, this family, would be gathered into one person, Abraham's greatest descendant, Jesus, conceived by the Holy Spirit, born of the Virgin Mary, revealed to be the eternal Word of God in person. And Jesus was planted where nothing should grow. He was betrayed, falsely accused, nailed to a cross, and they left His dead body in a hole to rot. But God began again and raised His Son from the dead. And today, 2,000 years later, Jesus is the most fruitful tree that has ever been. And the seed of His promise was already present centuries earlier with Joseph. Listen to how it goes, recorded in Genesis chapter 39. Now Joseph had been brought down to Egypt after he had been sold by his brothers into slavery, and a man named Potiphar, an officer of Pharaoh, the captain of Pharaoh's guard, an Egyptian, had bought Joseph from the hands of the Ishmaelites who had brought him down there. And the Lord was with Joseph, and he became a successful man, and he was in the house of his Egyptian master. And his master saw that the Lord was with Joseph, and that the Lord caused everything he did to succeed in his hands. So Joseph found favor in his master's eyes, and Joseph served him. And his master put him in charge of his house. He entrusted all that he had into Joseph's hand. And from the time that he put Joseph in charge, the Lord blessed the Egyptian's house for Joseph's sake. And the blessing of the Lord was upon all that he had in his house and his field. So he left all that he had in Joseph's charge. And because of him, Potiphar, his master, had no concern about anything, except for the food he ate. Now, Joseph was well-built and handsome. And in the course of time, his master's wife cast her eyes upon Joseph. And she said to him, "Come to bed with me." Joseph refused. He said to his master's wife, "Look, because of me, my master has no concern about anything in the house. And he has put me in charge over everything. No one is greater in this house than I am. And my master has not withheld anything from me except you, because you're his wife. So how could I do this great evil and sin against God?" Yet she kept on talking to him day after day. But he would not listen to her, to go to bed with her or be with her. One day, when Joseph went into the house to do his work, and there were no other servants in the house, she caught him by his cloak and said, "Come to bed with me." But he left his cloak in her hand and ran out of the house. As soon as she saw that he had left his cloak in her hand and had run out of the house, she called to her household servants and said to them, "Look, he has brought this Hebrew among us to make sport of us. He tried to get into bed with me, but I screamed. And when he heard me scream for help, he left his cloak beside me and ran out of the house." And she kept his cloak beside her until his master came home. And then she told him the same story, saying, "That Hebrew slave you have brought to be among us came to make sport of me. But when I screamed for help, he left his cloak beside me and ran from the house." And when his master heard the words that his wife spoke to him, "This is the way your slave treated me," he burned with anger. And Joseph's master took him and put him in the prison, the place where the king's prisoners were kept. And he was there in prison. But the Lord was with Joseph and showed him steadfast love. And the Lord gave Joseph favor in the eyes of the prison warden. So the warden put Joseph in charge of all the prisoners. And whatever was done there, it was Joseph that did it. And the warden paid no attention to anything that was in Joseph's charge, because the Lord was with Joseph. And whatever he did, the Lord made it succeed. Genesis chapter 39. This weekend, U.S. Americans celebrated America's 250th birthday. Now, some people tell a story of America as a failed experiment, planted in bad conditions, created by privileged white men who didn't want to pay their taxes. Others tell a story of America as unique, exceptional, or even God's chosen nation, planted to be an oak of righteousness for the world. The Bible, however, gives us another story in which to see America. It is one more place where the Spirit of God is carrying the seed of God's blessing, the crucified and risen Jesus, to all places. And followers of Jesus, we can bloom here also, like Joseph did in Egypt. Whatever the conditions, we can grow here, not for ourselves, but for others. Because this story is not about me, or you, or America, or any other political entity. The story is about Jesus, his love for God, his Father, and God the Father's love for the world. No exceptions. So much so that he gave his only Son, that whoever trusts in him would be truly blessed. But sometimes, as Americans, or Canadians, or from wherever you happen to be hearing this, we get turned around on what it means to be blessed. The world will tell you that blessing means favorable circumstances. But blessing, in the biblical sense, means God's favor in any circumstance. No exceptions. Because there is no where God does not belong. And with God, forgiveness and life and resurrection and reconciliation and new creation will always find a way.
9: but not usually in too much of a hurry. I was looking through scanned copies of old newspapers from the Greensburg Daily News, the town with that exceptional tree growing from the roof of its clock tower. One article from 1990 describes the tree as a most peculiar providential gift that symbolizes a community that is steadfast and determined to grow and thrive under any circumstances. Another article from 1929 reports how a certain Mr. and Mrs. Swartz of Chicago motored through Greensburg on their way back home from Florida, and after viewing the tower for themselves, they announced that they were now convinced that the tree was really there. The tower trees of Greensburg have garnered a lot of attention for this small Indiana town. And from a certain perspective, we could say it's a story about an exceptional town with an exceptional gift. But from another perspective, the story isn't about Greensburg at all. It's about the resilience of plants. The Greensburg tower trees are just one of countless examples of plants being plants, thriving in circumstances and places we thought impossible. Like the fig tree that grows upside down from a crack in a cave in Naples, Italy. Or the most photographed 70-year-old willow tree that grows all alone in the middle of a large lake in Wanaka, New Zealand. Or the little sapling seen growing from a neighbor's chimney. Or the potatoes that sprout from your countertop. Just being what God created them to be. If you don't know God's promise for you, I invite you into this abundant life planted in Jesus and with his people. And if you do know Jesus, I invite you to send down your roots more deeply. In Jesus, we can continue to celebrate the unique gifts God has given to our native lands, to our towns and families, and to each of us as individuals. But the story we tell, the story we live by, is not of the greatness of our nation, nor of our town, nor of ourselves. It is of the singularly exceptional seed who came back from the dead when they cut him down so that he could give us life, unasked, unearned, and by human measures, impossible. The risen and ascended Jesus sends us into all the nations to sow the seed of God's word, to bless all people, to become what God made them to be. And he promises to be with us always, wherever we happen to be planted. Would you pray with me? Dear God, make me like a tree planted by streams of living water, bearing fruit in season and out of season. Through your word, Jesus, and by your Holy Spirit, and for your glory. Amen.
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0: Now Dr. Ziegler leads us in praying the Lord's Prayer.
1: Taught by Jesus and trusting in his promises, we are bold to pray. Our Father who art in heaven, hallowed be thy name. Thy kingdom come, thy will be done, on earth as it is in heaven. Give us this day our daily bread, and forgive us our trespasses, as we forgive those who trespass against us. And lead us not into temptation, but deliver us from evil. For thine is the kingdom and the power and the glory, forever and ever. Amen. The Lord bless you and keep you. The Lord make his face shine on you and be gracious to you. The Lord look upon you with favor and give you peace. Amen.
0: 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I'm Mark Eicher. This has been a presentation of Lutheran Hour Ministries.

0: 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Through Lutheran Layman's League of Canada, young adults are serving as interns and ambassadors, growing in faith, serving the church, and sharing the hope of Jesus. 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
1: From the National Newsroom of the Canadian Press, I'm David Augustine. Prime Minister Mark Carney is scheduled to leave for Turkey on Monday to attend the annual NATO summit in Ankara. Chris Tilford is a former senior Canadian military attaché in Turkey, and he says Canada and Turkey are both trying to diversify their trading partnerships to prevent supply chain shocks.
2: The horizon looks good, and governments can move out in ways that they couldn't have even just a few years ago. So, again, Turkey is always pragmatic in the way they handle things. And I think, you know, Canada is obviously becoming more pragmatic.
1: Canada and Turkey have had a tricky relationship in recent years, particularly over matters concerning Canada's large Armenian diaspora. The BC's Nurses Union will begin picketing Vancouver General Hospital Tuesday as it escalates strike action. The union says essential patient services will continue while nurses keep refusing non-essential overtime and non-nursing duties. Now, the move follows a 98.2% strike vote and the rejection of a tentative agreement by 67% of members. Union leaders say the province must improve nurses' working conditions to help address BC's nursing shortage. Winnipeg police say an 87-year-old man has been charged after an 84-year-old pedestrian was struck by a car in December of 2024. The collision happened near Bird Avenue and Westwood Drive in the city's west end. The pedestrian was taken to hospital in life-threatening condition and later died. Police say the driver stayed at the scene and was charged in June with careless driving causing death. Canada's benchmark stock index has one of the highest concentrations of gold mining companies, meaning that when gold prices fall, it has an outsized impact on the direction of the TSX. Edward Dashwood, portfolio manager and partner at Letco Brasso and Associates, recommends investors own mining companies with quality assets that can perform better over time.
3: Because these are commodity companies, any changes in the commodity prices will tend to affect all of them simultaneously, not necessarily to the same degree, but if the gold price moves up, then you tend to have the entire space move up or down, or whichever direction the gold price is moving.
1: Dashwood says gold miners make up to 12% of the TSX. The Toronto Blue Jays have four All-Stars led by Vladimir Guerrero Jr., along with Ernie Clement, Dylan Cease, and Louis Varland. Guerrero will skip the July 14th All-Star game in Philadelphia to rest a nagging back issue, saying the break should help him return stronger for the second half. Clement stood out in fan voting, leading all American League players in the first phase from June 3rd to 25th. Blue Jays manager John Schneider praised Toronto's support, saying the country's backing and the way the players compete helped them earn recognition. And new details emerged about Taylor Swift and Travis Kelce's wedding at Madison Square Garden. The ceremony was officiated by Adam Sandler and featured a performance by Stevie Nicks. Hundreds of celebrities, athletes, and friends attended the closely guarded event. This is the Canadian Press. In sports, Canada's historic run at the 2026 World Cup is over. Azzedine Unahi scored twice in the second half to lead Morocco to a 3-0 win over Canada on Saturday in Houston. Morocco advances to its second straight appearance in the quarterfinals. Canada won its first ever knockout round match with a 1-0 victory over South Africa last week. Yordan Alvarez hit a two-run homer with no outs in the ninth inning to cap a big night and give the Houston Astros a 10-8 win over the visiting Tampa Bay Rays. The Rays had won 9 in a row, the longest winning streak in the American League this season. Named to his fourth All-Star team before the game, Alvarez homered twice and drove in 6 runs. He leads the AL with 29 homers. And Carla Leite had 20 points and 4 assists. Bridget Carlton had 14 points and 7 rebounds. And the visiting Portland Fire snapped a 3-game losing streak with a 77-72 victory over the Seattle Storm on Saturday. From the Canadian Press, I'm David Augustine.
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6: All right, good morning. Just ahead of Sunday morning classics, mostly sunny today and a high of 28. Tonight, partly cloudy, isolated showers, thunderstorms predicted, and a low down of 14. Monday, sunshine and a high of 22.
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1: The greatest country hits of all time. Yes, 1969, Merle Haggard. We still wave our flag. By golly, yes, the Canadian flag with the maple leaf. It is Sunday Morning Classics, 809 Conway Twitty, 15 years.

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1: Good Brothers.
0: Really dug myself a hole this time. Hey, that's nothing new for me. 8-16 with Ray here, a lost classic going back to 1988. Here's Eddie Rabbit on The Voice. We would.

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greatest country hits of all time. Yes, going back to the 80s, 1982, with Bobby Sue, the Oak Ridge Boys from the album of same name. I didn't realize this, but these two songs back-to-back have the same intro time, 9 seconds. Well, from the Boys to the Brothers, hello, Mary Lou, on The Voice.

0: Goodbye.
1: 1985, Statler Brothers. Hello, Mary Lou. Goodbye, Heart. Originally done by the late Rick Nelson, which back in the day he was known as Ricky. It is 8:24 Sunday Morning Classics with Ray, feeling a lot better than I did yesterday. Yesterday I did something really, really dumb. I did not bring caffeinated coffee. I brought decaf, because I was reading that, you know, when you take your high blood pressure pills, you shouldn't drink coffee right away. It spikes it back up. So I thought, well, to stay healthy, let's brew me up some decaf. That didn't work. No, it did not work. I was a zombie all day yesterday. Anyway, here's what's going to happen. I have a pair of tickets to Zaktop at the North Dakota State Fair in Minot. Now, it's going to be happening Thursday, July the 23rd. If you think you can go, don't do what the listener did to me yesterday. They won the tickets. I told everybody else I had my winner. And then it turns out he found out it's in Minot and he can't go. So I couldn't give him away. I'd like to give him away. So whoever calls in between now and one, if I grab your phone here, you got the tickets, but you have to be able to go to the North Dakota State Fair in Minot, which is a great state fair, by the way. Thursday, July the 23rd, two tickets to see the incredible Zaktop.
2: Truth and reconciliation move from page to practice, and Saskatchewan played its part. I'm Ryan Young, and this is 100 years of CKRM. In late June 2021, following confirmation of unmarked graves at former residential school sites, communities across Saskatchewan came together. They held vigils, healing walks, and created orange shirt memorials. 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Those events deepened national awareness of residential school legacies and renewed calls for action. They remain a solemn reminder that Saskatchewan's story includes voices once silenced, finally being heard. Read more at sastoday.ca and 620ckrm.com. With 100 years of CKRM, I'm Ryan Young.
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1: Well, that was really quick. Donna Earhart of Esther Hasey's going to see Zaktop at the North Dakota State Fair on us. 8:28, mostly sunny today, and a high 28. Tonight, partly cloudy, isolated showers, thunderstorms, and a low of 14. Monday, sunshine and a high 22. Monday night, partly cloudy, low of 11. Tuesday, mostly sunny, high of 23. Wednesday, partly to mostly sunny, and a high 25. Mostly sunny for Thursday, and a high of 25 out there at Country Thunder Craven, which I'm going to be broadcasting Saturday and Sunday from. Looking forward to it. It'll be my 16th time broadcasting from Country Thunder Craven. Saskatoon, mainly sunny, 17. Sunshine, 21 in Yorkton, 20s. Wynyard, Wadena, 22 in Estevan. 21 in Weyburn. Sunshine, 15 Swift Current, 17 in Moose Jaw. Regina right now, mainly sunny and 20. See?

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0: Calgary's greatest hits with Canada's Queen of Country, Carol Baker. One is one too many and a thousand's not enough. 8:41 the time on a Sunday morning. So I'm reading here. I found out what Paul McCartney sang at Travis Kelce and Taylor Swift's wedding the other night. You know what he sang? I want to hold your hand.
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0: Country's greatest hits, Sunday morning classics, going back to 1990. Gary Felgard, how would you like to dance with this old cowboy? Yeah, I can still shake a leg, one of them anyway.
1: Got my cowboy boots. The other ones are arthritic.
0: I'm only kidding. It is 8:47 King George, a fire I can't put out on The Voice, 620.

0: one of my favorite songs to sing when I was on the road doing my road stuff at 10 minutes now to 9 o'clock. George Strait, A Fire Can't Put Out. With Ray here on a Sunday morning. It is Sunday Morning Classics, another hour coming up. And don't forget, coming up 10 till noon, it's our Sunday Morning Request Dedication Show, presentation of Matt's Furniture, and, of course, True Fit Denture Clinic, because nobody should know you're wearing dentures, especially you.
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0: CKRM News for Crawford's No Frills. They're here for you. No bells, no whistles, no frills. Crawford's No Frills. We won't be beat.
1: CKRM News for Crawford's No Frills. Crawford's No Frills is here for you. No bells, no whistles, no frills. Crawford's No Frills. We won't be beat.
2: From the National Newsroom of the Canadian Press, I'm David Augustine. Prime Minister Mark Carney is scheduled to leave for Turkey on Monday to attend the annual NATO summit in Ankara. Chris Kilford is a former senior Canadian military attaché in Turkey, and he says Canada and Turkey are both trying to diversify their trading partnerships to prevent supply chain shocks.
3: The horizon looks good, and governments can move out in ways that they couldn't have even just a few years ago. So, you know, again, Turkey is always pragmatic in the way they handle things. And I think, you know, Canada is obviously becoming more pragmatic.
2: Canada and Turkey have had a tricky relationship in recent years, particularly over matters concerning Canada's large Armenian diaspora. The BC's Nurses Union will begin picketing Vancouver General Hospital Tuesday as it escalates strike action. The union says essential patient services will continue while nurses keep refusing non-essential overtime and non-nursing duties. Now, the move follows a 98.2% strike vote and the rejection of a tentative agreement by 67% of members. Union leaders say the province must improve nurses' working conditions to help address BC's nursing shortage. Winnipeg police say an 87-year-old man has been charged after an 84-year-old pedestrian was struck by a car in December of 2024. The collision happened near Bird Avenue and Westwood Drive in the city's west end. The pedestrian was taken to hospital in life-threatening condition and later died. Police say the driver stayed at the scene and was charged in June with careless driving causing death. Canada's benchmark stock index has one of the highest concentrations of gold mining companies, meaning that when gold prices fall, it has an outsized impact on the direction of the TSX. Edward Dashwood, portfolio manager and partner at Letco Brasso & Associates, recommends investors own mining companies with quality assets that can perform better over time.
4: Because these are commodity companies, any changes in the commodity prices will tend to affect all of them simultaneously, not necessarily to the same degree, but if the gold price moves up, then you tend to have the entire space move up or down, or whichever direction the gold price is moving.
2: Dashwood says gold miners make up to 12% of the TSX. The Toronto Blue Jays have four All-Stars led by Vladimir Guerrero Jr., along with Ernie Clement, Dylan Cease, and Louis Varland. Guerrero will skip the July 14th All-Star game in Philadelphia to rest a nagging back issue, saying the break should help him return stronger for the second half. Clement stood out in fan voting, leading all American League players in the first phase from June 3rd to 25th. Blue Jays manager John Schneider praised Toronto's support, saying the country's backing and the way the players compete helped them earn recognition. And new details emerged about Taylor Swift and Travis Kelce's wedding at Madison Square Garden. The ceremony was officiated by Adam Sandler and featured a performance by Stevie Nicks. Hundreds of celebrities, athletes, and friends attended the closely guarded event. This is the Canadian Press. In sports, Canada's historic run at the 2026 World Cup is over. Azzedine Unahi scored twice in the second half to lead Morocco to a 3-0 win over Canada on Saturday in Houston. Morocco advances to its second straight appearance in the quarterfinals. Canada won its first ever knockout round match with a 1-0 victory over South Africa last week. Yordan Alvarez hit a two-run homer with no outs in the ninth inning to cap a big night and give the Houston Astros a 10-8 win over the visiting Tampa Bay Rays. The Rays had won 9 in a row, the longest winning streak in the American League this season. Named to his fourth All-Star team before the game, Alvarez homered twice and drove in 6 runs. He leads the AL with 29 homers. And Carla Leite had 20 points and 4 assists. Bridget Carlton had 14 points and 7 rebounds. And the visiting Portland Fire snapped a 3-game losing streak with a 77-72 victory over the Seattle Storm on Saturday. From the Canadian Press, I'm David Augustine.
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7: Straight ahead, mostly sunny today. Beautiful, feels like summer. High of 28 tonight. Partly cloudy, isolated showers, thunderstorms, and low down to 14. Monday, sunshine and a high of 22.
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The greatest country hits of all time, bucking you on a Sunday morning with Owens, and of course, Act Naturally. It is 9:09, and of course, hour number two of the Sunday Morning Classic Show. Got a great Lost Classic coming up shortly. 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

legends that pave the way. 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

is Canada's Terry Kelly and Sonny's Dream, speaking of Canada. A guy who charted over 25 singles, well over 25 singles on the Canadian country music charts. And he was a big deal in Canada here. Gary Buck, if you remember Gary Buck. I got a classic that I haven't played in a long time. This was written by John D. Loudermilk, and it's called Break My Mind on The Voice Sunday Morning Classics.

0: By the way, George Hamilton IV also recorded that song and many others. Not only did Gary chart singles in Canada, but he charted singles in the United States. And that is where Donna and Leroy got their start working with his band, the Broncos, when they came here for the very first couple of years of our Buffalo Days events that happened in downtown Regina, when they closed off Hamilton Street and Scar Street to bring on some live bands, if you remember that. He sang that song on the stage in front of the Pay and Save.
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song gets a lot of requests on the Sunday morning request dedication show, which, by the way, is coming up 10 till noon, the presentation of Matt's Furniture and True Fit Denture Clinic. It is 9:25 with Ricky Skaggs.

greatest country hits of all time every Sunday morning starting at 8 o'clock. Yes, Sunday morning classics. Ricky Skaggs, you know it's a hurtin' country song when it's ripping your heart from your chest.

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7: Summer's going to take me to the beach and, of course, Country Thunder Craven this coming weekend. Yes, mostly sunny and a high of 28 today. Feeling like some summertime tonight, partly cloudy, isolated showers, thunderstorms, and a low down of 14. Monday, sunshine, high 22. Monday night, partly cloudy, low down 11. Tuesday, mostly sunny and a high of 23. Wednesday, partly to mostly sunny, 25, and mainly sunny for Thursday with a high of 25 again. Mainly sunny, 19 in Saskatoon, sunshine, 22's Yorkton, Wynyard, Wadena, and Estevan, 23 in Weyburn, sunshine, 18 Swift Current, 19 in Moose Jaw, Regina, mainly sunny, now 21.

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2: My name is Bonnie Rocklander. I am from the Paiute First Nation, just north of Regina. I guess one of my favorite memories growing up is listening to the radio with my late dad. We'd hear the hockey game and, you know, he'd be sitting there and he'd be getting all excited and, you know, just really into the game. So that was always one of my cherished memories of 620 CKRM. And I wish a happy 100th anniversary.
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greatest country hits of all time with the original Jim Ed Brown, long before Alan Jackson, and popped off. These guys recently played at Conexus Arts Center, Kim Burley, Rich Dotson, and Dave Chabot. This is Stampeders.

0: greatest hits, Sunday morning classics going back to 1973. The Stampeders at the time, Kimberly, Rich Johnson, and Ronnie King. But Ronnie passed away, and Regina's own Dave Chabot is now playing bass. Well, the Stampeders, good on him. I worked with him in the Magnum Road Band when I left radio in 1983 to travel a little bit with Mike McDonald, Sheila Ann, Cal Harley, and myself. And, of course, Dave, you can see him in the Telemiracle Band playing bass. He wears that little beret, and he plays with Jack Semple as well. So good on Dave Chabot playing with Kimberly, Rich Dodson, and of course the Stampeders. What an incredible amount of music they had.
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Country's greatest hits, Sunday morning classics, Tom Russell. She's a black pearl, but not his girl. It is 9:49, getting excited, about 10 till noon. It's the Sunday morning request dedication show coming up right now to all the girls I loved before, except for this one. She was kind of goofy. Here's Julio Iglesias and Willie.

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Coming up next, 10 o'clock news, sports, and weather. 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

0: Focus on trade, energy, defense, security, and people-to-people ties. Canada and Turkey see opportunities for stronger ties, though tensions remain over geopolitical issues and the Armenian genocide dispute. Sessa Fern, an 18-year-old radiation student technician, works deep underground at Cameco's Cigar Lake uranium mine in northern Saskatchewan. She initially feared working in the mine, but pushed through tasks like taking air samples in dark cloud areas. The mine employs more than 400 workers and contractors who descend in a steel cage into tunnels below the boreal forest. Because uranium is radioactive, workers avoid direct contact and use a jet boring system to extract it as slurry before filling cavities with concrete. Court documents are revealing more about alleged links between Ontario's police corruption probe and former Olympian Ryan Whiting's drug trafficking case. Gurpreet Singh, accused by U.S. authorities of helping Whiting move cocaine, was investigated over a possible plot to kill a Toronto corrections officer. That probe led to Project South, which resulted in charges against 27 suspects, including 7 Toronto police officers and 1 retired constable. Singh has not been charged in Canada, and details about his alleged connections to Project South remain under a publication ban. Well, another day of the holiday travel weekend is underway as millions look to return home from their 4th of July celebrations.
1: By Monday, TSA expects it will have screened some 19 million passengers. And when we talk broadly about travel, AAA is estimating more than 72 million Americans are traveling at least 50 miles from home through this weekend, which is a record. So keep in mind to travel around cities like Chicago, New York City, Houston, Seattle, Minneapolis. They will all experience peak congestion today.
0: That was ABC's Alex Pache reporting. Heavy rains have killed 5 people in northern China, while a tropical storm toppled trees and submerged cars in the nation's south. State media report 2 villagers died in a mountain flash flood Saturday evening in the eastern part of China's Inner Mongolia region. And with gold prices falling off their peaks, investors are wondering what will happen next for the precious metal and what it means for their portfolios. Edward Dashwood, portfolio manager and partner at Letko Brasso & Associates, says changes in U.S. interest rate expectations are weighing on gold prices.
2: There was this narrative around interest rate cuts being basically baked in 100% in the foreseeable future there. So I think that you saw a lot of excitement around the gold space and the gold price driving that up. Now, what we've seen in the last 6 months or so is has been pretty much a complete 180 reversal.
0: Dashwood says when borrowing costs go up, other assets can become more appealing to investors, such as bonds. This is the Canadian Press. In sports, the Hamilton Tiger Cats will be aiming to grab a share of the East Division lead when they host the Winnipeg Blue Bombers in CFL action. The 2-1 Tie Cats trailed the East-leading Montreal Alouettes by 2 points. The 1-2 Blue Bombers are 2 points behind the Calgary Stampeders in the West Division. There are 3 games in the Canadian Elite Basketball League today, including one in Brampton, where the league-leading Scarborough Shooting Stars visit the Honey Badgers. Elsewhere, the Western Conference co-leading Vancouver Bandits host the 1-13 Calgary Surge, while the Winnipeg Sea Bears visit the Edmonton Stingers. There are 2 matches in the Northern Super League today, including one in Ottawa, where the front-running Rapid host the last-place Calgary Wild. Elsewhere, the third-place Halifax Tides host fourth-place AFC Toronto, and yesterday, the Montreal Roses routed the Vancouver Rise 5-1. And there are 2 games in the WNBA today, including one in Toronto, where the 9-10 Tempo take on the 12-8 Dallas Wings. In the West, the conference-leading Las Vegas Aces host the Indiana Fever. From the Canadian Press, I'm David Augustine.
3: From the main control, I'm Ray. Mostly sunny today and a high of 28. Tonight, partly cloudy, isolated showers, thunderstorms in the forecast with a low down of 14. What else is new? Sunshine for Monday and a high of 22.
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From the National Newsroom of the Canadian Press, I'm David Augustine. NATO members are being asked to present credible plans to spend 5% of GDP on defense by 2035. Prime Minister Mark Carney will discuss defense financing and highlight Canada's spending progress at the summit. His Turkey visit will also focus

0: Yes, you do, but you're 60 years old. Put your clothes back on. A lot of people are complaining the way she's dressing on stage these days. And I think it's time for compression socks. I really do, Shania. You're 60. You got to dress accordingly here. It is 10:10. Only kidding. Only kidding. Welcome to hour number one of the Sunday Morning Request Dedication Show. 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Let's go to the phone line. Hello.
1: Morning, Ray. How's she going?
0: Well, it's going pretty good. What about you?
1: I'm finished work for the day. Well, I get my weekend to do water at the village, so I finished that, and now I'm just touring, making sure everything's under control. Then I'm going home to fix a lawnmower and cut grass.
0: Oh, okay.
1: Busy day.
0: You can cut my grass and fix my lawnmower if you want to. It won't start. Okay, I don't know what's going on with it.
1: I'll put some gas in it.
0: Well, I did. I put fresh gas and everything, and it just won't kick over here.
1: Oh, we'll see what happens.
0: Yeah, I know.
1: Anyway, do you have the song Bed of Roses by the Statlers?
0: Well, of course I do.
1: Well, there you go. Could you play it for my cousin George Cleggett? He passed away, and that was his favorite song. And I'm remembering him today because he was my godfather. So.
0: Okay, yeah, I could play that. Absolutely could.
1: All right, that would be great.

greatest country hits of all time, Harold, Phil, Dawn, and Lou, and the Bed of Roses. And right now, from the Prairie Land Rentals text line at 936-6262, this is Kenny Rogers on The Voice.

0: 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Let's get back to the phone line. Hello.
1: I was wondering if I could get you to play Ring of Fire.
0: Well, absolutely could.
1: We're having a legacy ride for my nephew, so that would be awesome if you could do that.
0: Well, I could do it right away here.
1: Thank you.
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Chris wanted to hear Forever in Blue Jeans. Here's Neil Diamond on The Voice, 620.

0: All right, there you have it. Neil Diamond, Forever in Blue Jeans. That was a country crossover, believe it or not. It crossed over into country from the pop charts. And what a great song it was. It is 10:27, Sunday morning request, dedication show, presentation of Matt's Furniture, Fort Qu'Appelle, Cavsack, Melville, and Foam Lake. 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
0: It is feeling like summertime out there, mostly sunny today and high 28. We're getting up there. Tonight, partly cloudy, isolated showers, thunderstorms, and a low down of 14. Monday, sunshine, high 22. Monday night, partly cloudy, low of 11. Tuesday, mostly sunny and a high 23. 25s for Wednesday. and Thursday. Partly cloudy, 20 in Saskatoon, sunshine 24 in York, and 21s Wynyard, Wadena, 24s Estevan and Weber. 20 in Swift Current, 22 in Moose Jaw, Regina, mainly sunny, now 23.
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0: Missouri's greatest hits, Gordon Bamford, Day Job at 10:35 Sunday morning. Request dedication show till noon. Let's get back to the phone line. RM, hello.
1: Good morning. This is Pearl calling from Grenfell, and I would like to hear anything by Tommy Hunter, please.
0: Okay, I'll find you a good one here.
2: Nothing's quite as pretty

Wow, still hard to believe he's gone. He passed away Thursday at the age of 89. Well, from our Prairie Land Reynolds text line and the girls in the valley, this is going out to Jeanette and Arnie Grams on their wedding anniversary from the Prairie Land Reynolds text line, 936-6262.

0: Great song. What a perfect anniversary song for the Grams celebrating their anniversary. And Skill, Look at Us from the Girls in the Valley on the Prairie Land Rentals text line. 936-6262. Let's get back to the phone line. Hello?
1: Here, Daddy was a Cadillac kind.
0: Oh, okay. Cadillac kind. Sure. Absolutely.

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country's greatest hits. Jake Matthews, If I Had It My Way. Well, Sheila and Joe just celebrated their anniversary on the 24th of June. This is going out to them from their family. It's George Strait on The Voice 620. I love his-

0: Johnny's Greatest Hits. I cross my heart at 10:53. Let's get back to the phone line right now. Hello.
1: Ray, how in the heck are you?
0: Not bad. How the heck are you?
1: Well, not good. Real good.
0: Okay, so what can I play for you?
1: Do you want to play The Rose by Rita McNeil?
0: Oh, sure. I could do that.
1: Okay, very good.
0: Who am I talking to here?
1: Ken at Ormston.

0: much it's like a magic genie, huh? Rita McNeil, I'll accept the rose right before you turned it into love. It is 10:57 Sunday morning. 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
2: 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With 100 years of CKRM, I'm Ryan Young.
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6: From the National Newsroom of the Canadian Press, I'm David Augustine. NATO members are being asked to present credible plans to spend 5% of GDP on defense by 2035. Prime Minister Mark Carney will discuss defense financing and highlight Canada's spending progress at the summit. His Turkey visit will also focus on trade, energy, defense, security, and people-to-people ties. Canada and Turkey see opportunities for stronger ties, though tensions remain over geopolitical issues and the Armenian genocide dispute. Sessa Fern, an 18-year-old radiation student technician, works deep underground at

0: Cameco's Cigar Lake uranium mine in northern Saskatchewan. She initially feared working in the mine, but pushed through tasks like taking air samples in dark, loud areas. The mine employs more than 400 workers and contractors who descend in a steel cage into tunnels below the boreal forest. Because uranium is radioactive, workers avoid direct contact and use a jet boring system to extract it as slurry before filling cavities with concrete. Court documents are revealing more about alleged links between Ontario's police corruption probe and former Olympian Ryan Whiting's drug trafficking case. Gurpreet Singh, accused by U.S. authorities of helping Whiting move cocaine, was investigated over a possible plot to kill a Toronto corrections officer. That probe led to Project South, which resulted in charges against 27 suspects, including 7 Toronto police officers and 1 retired constable. Singh has not been charged in Canada, and details about his alleged connections to Project South remain under a publication ban. Well, another day of the holiday travel weekend is underway as millions look to return home from their 4th of July celebrations.
1: By Monday, TSA expects it will have screened some 19 million passengers. And when we talk broadly about travel, AAA is estimating more than 72 million Americans are traveling at least 50 miles from home through this weekend, which is a record. So, but keep in mind to travel around cities like Chicago, New York City, Houston, Seattle, Minneapolis, they will all experience peak congestion today.
0: That was ABC's Alex Pache reporting. Heavy rains have killed 5 people in northern China, while a tropical storm toppled trees and submerged cars in the nation's south. State media report 2 villagers died in a mountain flash flood Saturday evening in the eastern part of China's Inner Mongolia region. And with gold prices falling off their peaks, investors are wondering what will happen next for the precious metal and what it means for their portfolios. Edward Dashwood, portfolio manager and partner at Letko Brasso & Associates, says changes in U.S. interest rate expectations are weighing on gold prices.
2: There was this narrative around interest rate cuts being basically baked in 100% in the foreseeable future there. So I think that you saw a lot of excitement around the gold space and the gold price driving that up. Now, what we've seen in the last 6 months or so is has been pretty much a complete 180 reversal.
0: Dashwood says when borrowing costs go up, other assets can become more appealing to investors, such as bonds. This is the Canadian Press. In sports, the Hamilton Tiger Cats will be aiming to grab a share of the East Division lead when they host the Winnipeg Blue Bombers in CFL action. The 2-1 Tie Cats trailed the East-leading Montreal Alouettes by 2 points. The 1-2 Blue Bombers are 2 points behind the Calgary Stampeders in the West Division. There are 3 games in the Canadian Elite Basketball League today, including one in Brampton, where the league-leading Scarborough Shooting Stars visit the Honey Badgers. Elsewhere, the Western Conference co-leading Vancouver Bandits host the 1-13 Calgary Surge, while the Winnipeg Sea Bears visit the Edmonton Stingers. There are 2 matches in the Northern Super League today, including one in Ottawa, where the front-running Rapid host the last-place Calgary Wild. Elsewhere, the third-place Halifax Tides host fourth-place AFC Toronto, and yesterday, the Montreal Roses routed the Vancouver Rise 5-1. And there are 2 games in the WNBA today, including one in Toronto, where the 9-10 Tempo take on the 12-8 Dallas Wings. In the West, the conference-leading Las Vegas Aces host the Indiana Fever. From the Canadian Press, I'm David Augustine.
3: Just ahead, hour number 2 of the Sunday Morning Request Dedication Show. Just got a Prairieland Reynolds text saying, who's the concert announcement? I said, they won't tell me. I'm old, because they're worried if they tell me, I'll spill the beans by forgetting that I should not. Mainly sunny today and a high 28. Tonight, partly cloudy, isolated showers, thunderstorms, and a low of 14. Monday, sunshine at a high of 22.
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James Barker Band, it's working, and I'm working behind the mic with the Sunday Morning Request Dedication Show, hour number two, a presentation of Matt's Furniture, Fort Capel, Campsack, Melville, and Foam Lake. 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Well, it looks like Trish went to Dwight Yoakam. She sent me a couple of pictures of Dwight on stage and wanted to hear from the Prairieland Reynolds text line, 936-6262. Streets of Bakersfield.

0: won't judge you. Dwight Yoakam, Buck Owens. There you go, Trish. Streets of Bakersfield, 11:12 in the morning. Sunday morning request dedication show. I see the 403 from Alberta. Hello.
1: Good morning.
0: Well, it's you in Calgary. Hello. How's the stampede going? You're not going, are you? Because you don't want to spend no money.
1: No. So I'm not going.
0: You're not going. You're a party pooper in Cowtown.
1: Yeah.
0: It's always a great time.
1: I can't even afford to pay attention.
0: Well, yeah, most of us are in that same boat, guaranteed. Anyway, what can I play for you?
1: David Frizzell and Shelley West, You're the Reason God Made Echo.
0: I don't get enough requests for that song. I like that song. Yes. That's such a great song.
1: Yes, it is.
0: So we're going to play it. For you in Calgary, who doesn't want to go to the Calgary Stampede, even though it's right there in your city? The most beautiful city in Canada, as far as I'm concerned.
1: Yeah, true, but it's rained out.
0: It rained out?
1: Yeah, it's raining again today.
0: Oh, no. Well, that's not good. Okay, but I'll play the song for you.
1: Okay, thank you, Ray. Have yourself a good day.
0: You too. Bye-bye.
1: Bye-bye.

0: greatest country hits of all time. Sunday morning, request a dedication show until noon today. Of course, it all starts 8 o'clock Sunday morning, 8 to 10, with great classic country songs. Well, let's get back to the phone line quickly. Hello.
1: Good morning, Ray. How's my country DJ guru today?
0: Well, I'm doing pretty good. What can I play for you?
1: Yeah, okay. I'm thinking of Mr. Tommy Hunter there, traveling man. He accomplished 30 years on our airwaves.
0: Yes, he did.
1: And he was a staple for my grandmother and lived in Gravelburg for many years. So that was her form of entertainment come Friday night.
0: Yes, and I watched it too.
1: Okay, well, have a good day, sir.
0: Alrighty, bye-bye.
1: Bye.
0: And I'm looking at the Prairie Land Rentals text line request for that song as well. So two people get to hear this song that wanted to hear it. Monty and the text line request.

0: 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And Joanne from the Saskatchewan Auctioneers Association shares a camping story.
1: When we go camping, we have no televisions, and my husband's a rider freak, so we sit around a campfire and listen to the Rider games on our Bluetooth.
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0: By the way, she's going to be on Steve Harmon's Country Gold this afternoon. Michelle Wright, Nobody's Girl. 11:23, it's a busy Sunday morning, and next Sunday, doing it live from Country Thunder in Craven, which means it's an all-text request line, 10 till noon, because we have no phones out there. So remember that, 10 till noon next Sunday, Country Thunder Craven, we'll be doing the request dedication show live via our Prairie Land Rentals text line, 936-6262. Let's get back to the phone line. Hello?
1: I was wondering if you could play Girl Crush by Little Big Town.
0: Oh, absolutely. That's a great song.
1: Well, I think it is, too. Can you believe there was such a controversy over that?
0: I know, and that's stupid.
1: It was, because you've heard the saying, they listen, but they don't hear.
0: That's exactly it. That's the best way to put it.
1: Yeah,
0: well,
1: that would be great.
0: I'll play the song for you.
1: Okay, thanks.
0: You have a great day.
1: You too. Bye.

0: It ain't slowing. They were at Taylor Swift's wedding on Friday. A little Big Town and Girl Crush from the Prairie Land Rentals text line 936-6262. Hello, this is Ray Allen.
1: Hello, I'm Johnny Cash.

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0: What a beautiful weekend we got here. Mostly sunny, high of 28 today. Partly cloudy, isolated showers, thunderstorms, and a low down of 14. Monday, sunshine, 22. Monday night, partly cloudy, 11. 23 for Tuesday, 25s Wednesday and Thursday. Partly cloudy, 21 in Saskatoon. Sunshine, 25 in Yorkton, 21s. Wynyard, Wadena. Thunderstorm in Estevan at 22. 26 in Weyburn, 21 in Sunshine, Swift Current. 20 in Moose Jaw, Regina. Mainly sunny, now 25.

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2: 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It's Cindy calling.
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0: Hold your horses. Let's get back to the phone line. Who's on the line?
6: Penny Anderson.
0: And what can I do for you, Penny?
6: I was wondering if you could play a song for my husband by Anne Murray. Could I have this dance?
0: Well, absolutely. Is there a reason? Are you celebrating an anniversary or something?
6: You know what? 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

0: Hard to believe she is 81 years old. That is for Penny Anderson and her husband, who is the greatest thing that ever happened to her. Way to go. I love that. It is 11:46. Quickly, Jim in Arcola, you want some Roy Orbison?
1: Yeah. Okay. 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Have Jim. 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

0: great song from 1964, Roy Orbison and Only the Lonely for Jim and R. Cola.
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0: today's greatest hits. Owen and I, too, and I got your song coming up shortly. Let's get back to the phone line. Hello.
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3: From the National Newsroom of the Canadian Press, I'm Lisa Laporte. Canada says uncertainty remains over trade talks after the Trump administration opted for annual CUSMA reviews instead of extending the agreement until 2042.
4: Canada U.S. Trade Minister Dominic LeBlanc says he asked U.S. Trade Representative Jameson Greer how the annual CUSMA reviews would work, but did not get an answer. LeBlanc says Canada and Mexico want more structure around the process while also pursuing separate bilateral talks with Washington. The U.S. decision starts a renewable review process that could last up to 10 years, creating uncertainty over the agreement's future. LeBlanc says Ottawa's goal is to reduce tariffs on sectors like steel, aluminum, and softwood lumber while bringing more predictability to North American trade. David Augustine, The Canadian Press. Global

0: Affairs Canada sees Turkey as an important emerging market with opportunities in energy, trade, defense, agriculture, mining, and infrastructure. Prime Minister Mark Carney will travel to Ankara for the July 7th to 8th NATO summit, the first Canadian prime ministerial visit to Turkey since 2015. The two countries are seeking stronger ties, but tensions remain over Armenia, arms exports, asylum issues, human rights, and Turkey's role in NATO. A fast-growing wildfire in BC's interior has forced officials to order evacuations in the area of Boston Bar. The Brunswick Creek fire was discovered Thursday. It's since grown to cover 100 hectares. Authorities believe the fire was caused by human activity. The man accused of killing conservative activist Charlie Kirk could learn next week if he'll face trial and potentially the death penalty.
1: Prosecutors in Utah only need to show there are reasonable grounds to believe that Tyler Robinson killed Charlie Kirk. A state judge will then decide if there's enough evidence for the case to proceed to trial. Robinson's not yet entered a plea, but prosecutors say they'll offer DNA evidence linking him to the weapon used to kill Kirk at Utah Valley University last September. Reporters and the public will be allowed in the courtroom. Kirk's widow and parents are also expected to attend. Brian Clark, ABC News.
0: And deep underneath northern Saskatchewan's boreal forest lies the world's richest uranium. It's here at Cameco's Cigar Lake operation where miners work every day to extract the radioactive material that's used for nuclear power. The mine's general manager, Kirk Lamont, says the company gets as much uranium out of the ore body as it can.
2: Every single time we take a cavity, we look at the profitability of that cavity to make sure that it still makes sense to take it out. If it doesn't, then we leave it. If it does, then we take it.
0: Lamont says the miners never come into direct contact with the uranium and instead use a special jet boring machine to extract it. This is the Canadian Press. In sports, the Toronto Blue Jays visit the Seattle Mariners today in Major League Baseball action as their weekend series continues. Toronto fell 11-0 yesterday after winning the series opener 2-0 on Friday. The Hamilton Tiger Cats play host to the Winnipeg Blue Bombers tonight in CFL action. Hamilton has won two straight games by double digits since losing its season opener to Montreal. Meantime, Winnipeg is on a two-game losing streak since winning its season opener, including a 37-27 loss to the Ticats at home on June 11th. Two matches in World Cup action today. Brazil takes on Norway in New Jersey in one round of 16 match. Mexico and England play each other in Mexico City in the other. And the Toronto Tempo are set to host the Dallas Wings this afternoon in WNBA action. From the Canadian Press, I'm Lisa Laporte.
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4: And here we go, mostly sunny today with a high of 28. Tonight, partly cloudy, isolated showers, thunderstorms, and a low of 14. Monday, sunshine and a high of 22.

Saskatchewan's greatest hits, the voice of Saskatchewan, cheaper to keep her around. That is Aaron Lines at 12:13. In the noon hour with Ray here, yes, I do cherish you 100%. This is Mark Wills on The Voice 620.

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0: Kissel, and we were that song, 1223 in the noon hour. Got the weather coming up. It's going to be a nice week for Country Thunder and Craven.
1: 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While we count down the days, keep listening for stories from the last 100 years. 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
0: I wish I had impressive good looks, but I don't. It is 1226, high of 28 today, mostly sunny. Tonight, partly cloudy, isolated showers, thunderstorms at a low down of 14. Monday, sunshine and high 22. Monday night, partly cloudy, low of 11. Tuesday, mostly sunny, risk of a shower late afternoon, early evening, and a high 23. Wednesday, partly to mostly sunny, high 25. Thursday, the official real kickoff to Country Thunder, mostly sunny, and a high 25 again. Summertime in Craven. Partly cloudy, 22 in Saskatoon, sunshine, 26 in Yorkton, 22s, Wynyard, Wadena, and Estevan. 27 in Weyburn, 21 Swift Current, 24 in Moose Jaw, Regina, mainly sunny. Now, 26.

country's greatest hits, Dean Brody, and a good goodbye from Mexico. Well, you know, not only do I like Mexico, but I like traveling to California. Here's Eddie Raven on The Voice, 620 CKRM.

0: greatest country hits of all time from his album Desperate Dreams. I'm just about stumbled on my lip here. That is Eddie Raven, Hootie and Owen, California. It is 12:36, and reminding once again that next Sunday on the Request Dedication Show, it'll be done totally via the Prairie Land Rentals text line, 936-6262, because we have no phones out there at Country Thunder, Saskatchewan.
1: 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Here's a James Allen behind the mic moment with James' daughter, Bobby Allen.
2: Well, I think when people think about my dad, they usually think about the voice. And to be fair, it was quite a voice. In fact, legendary broadcaster Doug Alexander once told him, Jim, you've got a Stradivarius in your vocals, which is an instrument you play. And that's probably the highest compliment a broadcaster can get. And Doug even asked him, you could go to Vancouver, Chicago, or Toronto with that voice. And, my dad was pretty humble, and he just said, I'm not interested. I love Saskatchewan. I love the people. That was him. And when the microphones went off, he was just a regular guy.
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1: It's your love. My name is Ray, and I'm a workaholic because today is Workaholics Day, and I work 7 days a week. I should be somewhere on a beach. Here's Dierks Bentley on the voice 620 CKRM.

0: country's greatest hits. Drop what you're doing. I got a couple of announcements to make here. Yes, I do. Tomorrow morning, Cody will not be here. That's right. He's suntanning because he said he wants to look really cool for Country Thunder coming up this weekend. So he's going to lie back in his lawn chair and try to get a tan. Gloria, flying solo. Colin coming up with Country Music Rewind. Top 25 songs of a great year, 1995. I'm going to take a break. Back after 3.
1: Congrats. You grabbed your ticket. 100 years in one night is officially sold out. We can't wait to celebrate 620 CKRM's 100th anniversary with you on July 18th at Conexus Arts Center. While we count down the days, keep listening for stories from the last 100 years. You never know what classic moments might pop up, and your classic moment can be next. Got a memory? Leave a voicemail at 306-546-6230. That's 306-546-6230. 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

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We

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4: From the National Newsroom of the Canadian Press, I'm Lisa Laporte. Canada says uncertainty remains over trade talks after the Trump administration opted for annual CUSMA reviews instead of extending the agreement until 2042.
5: Canada-U.S. Trade Minister Dominic LeBlanc says he asked U.S. Trade Representative Jameson Greer how the annual CUSMA reviews would work, but did not get an answer. LeBlanc says Canada and Mexico want more structure around the process while also pursuing separate bilateral talks with Washington. The U.S. decision starts a renewable review process that could last up to 10 years, creating uncertainty over the agreement's future. LeBlanc says Ottawa's goal is to reduce tariffs on sectors like steel, aluminum, and softwood lumber while bringing more predictability to North American trade. David Augustine, The Canadian Press.
4: Global Affairs Canada sees Turkey as an important emerging market with opportunities in energy, trade, defense, agriculture, mining, and infrastructure. Prime Minister Mark Carney will travel to Ankara for the July 7th to 8th NATO summit, the first Canadian prime ministerial visit to Turkey since 2015. The two countries are seeking stronger ties.

0: but tensions remain over Armenia, arms exports, asylum issues, human rights, and Turkey's role in NATO. A fast-growing wildfire in BC's interior has forced officials to order evacuations in the area of Boston Bar. The Brunswick Creek fire was discovered Thursday. It's since grown to cover 100 hectares. Authorities believe the fire was caused by human activity. The man accused of killing conservative activist Charlie Kirk could learn next week if he'll face trial and potentially the death penalty.
1: Prosecutors in Utah only need to show there are reasonable grounds to believe that Tyler Robinson killed Charlie Kirk. A state judge will then decide if there's enough evidence for the case to proceed to trial. Robinson's not yet entered a plea, but prosecutors say they'll offer DNA evidence linking him to the weapon used to kill Kirk at Utah Valley University last September. Reporters and the public will be allowed in the courtroom. Kirk's widow and parents are also expected to attend. Brian Clark, ABC News.
0: And deep underneath northern Saskatchewan's boreal forest lies the world's richest uranium. It's here at Cameco's Cigar Lake operation where miners work every day to extract the radioactive material that's used for nuclear power. The mine's general manager, Kirk Lamont, says the company gets as much uranium out of the ore body as it can.
2: Every single time we take a cavity, we look at the profitability of that cavity to make sure that it still makes sense to take it out. If it doesn't, then we leave it. If it does, then we take it.
0: Lamont says the miners never come into direct contact with the uranium and instead use a special jet boring machine to extract it. This is the Canadian Press. In sports, the Toronto Blue Jays visit the Seattle Mariners today in Major League Baseball action as their weekend series continues. Toronto fell 11-0 yesterday after winning the series opener 2-0 on Friday. The Hamilton Tiger Cats play host to the Winnipeg Blue Bombers tonight in CFL action. Hamilton has won two straight games by double digits since losing its season opener to Montreal. Meantime, Winnipeg is on a two-game losing streak since winning its season opener, including a 37-27 loss to the Ticats at home on June 11th. Two matches in World Cup action today. Brazil takes on Norway in New Jersey in one round of 16 match. Mexico and England play each other in Mexico City in the other. And the Toronto Tempo are set to host the Dallas Wings this afternoon in WNBA action. From the Canadian Press, I'm Lisa Laporte.
3: Thanks, Lisa. Just ahead, a country music rewind. Mostly sunny today and a high 28. Tonight, partly cloudy, isolated showers, thunderstorms, and low down to 14. Monday, sunshine and a high 22.
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11: 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I'm Colin Lovequist. Welcome to the countdown as we look at this week, 1995. We're celebrating Canada's biggest summer holiday weekend. So we're going to fire up the grills, crack open a cold one, and let's hope you're not interrupted. It's a big week in the country music world. New Country Network and CMT just announced they were joining forces to create one massive Canadian TV powerhouse. But right here on 620 CKRM, we've got the 25 biggest songs in the country, according to RPM Magazine. We've got the heavyweight American superstars, the breaking new outlaws, a ton of incredible homegrown Canadian talent. Let's kick off the show with Tracy Lawrence, a guy that knows a thing or two about dominating the airwaves. Tracy's in this week with the title track to his smash hit platinum album, I See It Now. He's got a unique traditional twang that's made him a staple on radio over the last 3 years. This song is all about hindsight and realizing what you've lost after the dust settles. Tracy Lawrence, I See It Now at number 25.

Driving My Truck, Red Atkins on The Voice of Saskatchewan, 620 CKRM. A brand new face in the industry for this year, 1995, and was a fan favorite. Delivered a brilliant, narrative-driven heartbreak anthem, That Ain't My Truck, co-written with Tom Shapiro. Chris Waters talks about a guy driving past his ex-girlfriend's house only to see another man's pickup parked in the driveway. It was the breakout smash from his debut record, A Thousand Memories. This is your Crawford's No Frills Country Music Rewind. In at number 23, debuting high on the chart, was a true heavyweight of the genre. Clint Black returned with a brand new single called One Emotion, also the title track of his hit album. Clint co-wrote this love song with his longtime guitar collaborator, Hayden Nicholas. Critics were already praising the song for its flawless vocal delivery and its rich steel guitar foundation. Clint continued to be a driving force in the modern traditional country movement. And this one was headed straight for the top. But for our purpose, it's in at number 23.

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Here's another country hit powered by Olympic Buildings on 620CKRM. Taking a trip down memory lane, Country Music Rewind with Colin Lovequist on 620CKRM. This weekend, 1995, number 22.

Landing at the number 22 spot for our countdown, Tracy Byrd, Walking to Jerusalem, the follow-up to his breakthrough party anthem, Watermelon Crawl. I'm Colin Lovequist. Thank you so much for hanging with us. Always appreciate your company, and we hope you're enjoying the music. We are going to play a couple of Saskatchewan boys now that find their way at the number 21 spot. The song is a very emotional ballad about reconciliation and rebuild their love from that exact moment forward. It was a great song. It was on their breakout sophomore album, My Brother and Me. Became a major radio staple, climbed into the top 20 on the Canadian country charts, and it was a good run for the Johnner Brothers. Ken and Brad, and starting right now at number 21. I'm waiting for

0: should have asked her faster. Ty England breaking into the top 20 at number 20 from a guy who spent many years playing guitar right alongside Garth Brooks. Ty England struck out on his own with his debut solo single, Should Have Asked Her Faster. Just a great song in at number 20. A call and love quiz. We'll step aside. We're going to take care of some paperwork, and we're coming back with some classic Clay Walker as we look back at this time period, 1995, on your Crawford's No Frills Country Music Rewind.
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0: holding strong at number 19, the Houston, Texas sweetheart, Clay Walker. What a beautiful ballad. My Heart Will Never Know. And Clay was an absolute hit machine, bursting onto the scene back in 1993. That song from his sophomore album, If I Could Make a Living, showcased his softer, emotional side, and with just a heartbreaking song about moving on and still hurting very deeply on the inside. Number 19, My Heart Will Never Know. Let's get you rolling with the number 18 song by David Lee Murphy, one of the new modern outlaws. And this driving track was a big hit, and it was sort of the follow-up to his blue-collar anthem, Dust on the Bottle. It's a rock-infused country song about getting together and having the time of your life, always looking for that party crowd. I talked to David Lee Murphy about writing for the times.
1: Is this sort of a reflection on where you are in your life personally and emotionally? Do you write or record songs that put you at a certain place in your life?
2: You know what? I've always done that. And I always try to write songs that I relate to or songs that just make me feel good. And that's just like this album. I really haven't changed that much musically or anything on the three albums or the four albums. But this is just one of those that just makes you feel good, and hopefully people enjoy it.
0: It features that signature gritty edge that sets David Lee Murphy apart from the Nashville crowd. Let's get this party started at number 18.

0: Another catchy one for David Lee Murphy. He was riding high back at this time period, 1995, with your Crawford's No Frills Country Music Rewind. 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

That one was written by iconic singer-songwriter Lyle Lovett, Patricia Conroy, and You Can't Resist It. That song explores the undeniable, overpowering force of love and attraction when it unexpectedly takes hold, and it was released as the third single from her critically acclaimed album, You Can't Resist. The song became a major Canadian hit, peaked at number 5 on the RPM country charts. Produced by Justin Niebank, the song sort of blends that rootsy country instruments with a powerful driving rhythm section and emphasizes Patricia's commanding vocals. Big hit at number 17 for our purpose on this date. The year was 1995. In at number 16 is Rick Trevino, and this was a nostalgic trip, a small town anthem called Bobby Ann Mason. Rick was carving out a unique space in modern country with his vibrant energy, and this song definitely struck a chord with anyone who remembers high school romance. Tells the story of a high school crush on a girl who looked incredible fixing up an old Mustang. It's sweet, incredibly catchy, and it features a classic driving rhythm that makes the perfect soundtrack for a long summer drive. Here's Rick Trevino in at number 16.

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This weekend, 1995, number 15.

0: had a few big hits. That was another one at number 15 on our countdown for this time period, 1995. And Georgia's own Travis Tritt, and just a very powerful, emotionally heavy ballad called Tell Me I Was Dreaming. And that song served as the dramatic sequel to the previous hit called Anymore. Just a great combination for Travis Tritt. I'm Colin Lovequist. Thank you so much for hanging with us. We are down to our number 14 position. And coming up next, we're going to hear from Shenandoah.
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3: From the National Newsroom of the Canadian Press, I'm Lisa Laporte. Canada says uncertainty remains over trade talks after the Trump administration opted for annual CUSMA reviews instead of extending the agreement until 2042.
4: Canada U.S. Trade Minister Dominic LeBlanc says he asked U.S. Trade Representative Jameson Greer how the annual CUSMA reviews would work, but did not get an answer. LeBlanc says Canada and Mexico want more structure around the process while also pursuing separate bilateral talks with Washington. The U.S. decision starts a renewable review process that could last up to 10 years, creating uncertainty over the agreement's future. LeBlanc says Ottawa's goal is to reduce tariffs on sectors like steel, aluminum, and softwood lumber while bringing more predictability to North American trade. David Augustine, The Canadian Press.
3: Prime Minister Mark Carney is scheduled to leave for Turkey on Monday to attend the annual NATO summit. Chris Kilford is a former senior Canadian military attaché in Turkey. He says Canada and Turkey are both trying to diversify their trading partnerships to prevent supply chain shocks.
5: The horizon looks good, and governments can move out in ways they couldn't have even just a few years ago. So, again, Turkey is always pragmatic in the way they handle things. And I think, you know, Canada is obviously becoming more pragmatic.
3: The two countries have had a tricky relationship in recent years, particularly over matters concerning Canada's large Armenian diaspora. An aerial drone is being credited with helping police in Newfoundland and Labrador to catch an alleged arsonist. The Royal Newfoundland Constabulary says it happened southwest of St. John's in the Cochrane Pond area today, where officers using a drone for additional patrols spotted a man setting fire to a vehicle. They say a 52-year-old suspect was soon arrested. A five-day preliminary hearing starts tomorrow in the case against the man accused of killing Charlie Kirk. Tyler Robinson is accused of killing the conservative activist last September as he addressed a crowd of people at Utah Valley University. And Canada's benchmark stock index has one of the highest concentrations of gold mining companies, meaning that when gold prices fall, it has an outsized impact on the direction of the TSX. Edward Dashwood is a portfolio manager and partner at Letko Brasso and Associates. He recommends investors own mining companies with quality assets that can perform better over time.
6: Because these are commodity companies, any changes in the commodity prices will tend to affect all of them simultaneously, not necessarily to the same degree, but if the gold price moves up, then you tend to have the entire space move up or down, or whichever direction the gold price is moving.
3: Dashwood says gold miners make up about 12% of the TSX. This is the Canadian Press. In sports, the Toronto Blue Jays visit the Seattle Mariners today in Major League Baseball action as their weekend series continues. Toronto fell 11-0 yesterday after winning the series opener 2-0 on Friday. The Hamilton Tiger Cats play host to the Winnipeg Blue Bombers tonight in CFL action. Hamilton has won two straight games by double digits since losing its season opener to Montreal. Meantime, Winnipeg is on a two-game losing streak since winning its season opener, including a 37-27 loss to the Tie Cats at home on June 11th. Two matches in the World Cup today. Brazil takes on Norway in New Jersey. That game is just getting underway. Mexico and England play each other later in Mexico City. Canada's Félix Auger-Aliassime has advanced to the men's quarterfinals at Wimbledon after beating Spain's Alejandro Davidovich.

0: Fokina in five sets today. From the Canadian Press, I'm Lisa Laporte.
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5: Hey, we appreciate you joining us. This is the second half of your Crawford's No Frills Country Music Rewind for this time period, 1995. I want to play you a song here from my friend Jason McCoy. Standing proud at number 12 is Barrie, Ontario's very own Jason McCoy. This was his breakout smash hit, A Little Bit of You. And Jason was quickly becoming one of the bright, shining lights of the Canadian country landscape. He just brought that energy and that songwriting skills to the table. And Jason was proving that Canada can match Nashville hit for hit. And the fans were buying in heavily. Jason and I talked about loving what he's doing just a couple of years ago. All these awards and accolades from a kid playing the local legions to where you are now.
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6: 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So it's from 7 to 9, and I love doing it because we just talk about the 90s, which is when I was really, you know, most active. That's the era I came up in. Brooks Dunn, Garth Brooks, all these guys. And just get to tell stories about the 90s and play.

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Just missing out on the top 10 for this time period, 1995, Neil McCoy, and they are playing our song. Neil made his second appearance on our countdown today with that great hit, and it had a spectacular run on the charts. It's a wonderful upbeat tribute to the power of radio and how a single song can instantly transport you back to a specific romantic memory. Neil's signature vocal charm made that a very feel-good anthem that perfectly bridged the gap into our top 10, and it was also the first dance for Blake Shelton and Miranda Lambert when they got married. I'm calling Lovequist. We are into the top 10 now, and we are going to kick it off with a big one from Tracy Lawrence, his second single on our countdown, If the World Had a Front Porch. Tracy hits the sweet spot right here, delivering a deeply nostalgic, warm look at a simpler time. Family values, small town upbringing is what it's all about in this one. In a world that feels like it's moving faster every single day, Tracy wants to remind us that a lot of society's problems could be solved if we just sat down and talked to our neighbors. This is pure country gold. Tracy Lawrence at number 10.

Taking a trip down memory lane. 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This weekend, 1995, number 9.

There you go. King George and Lead On at number 9. The undisputed king of country music. George Strait climbed up the chart with this title track to his multi-platinum album, Lead On. And George has been a permanent fixture on the top of the charts for a long, long time, and he's still at it and still performing. And this song shows exactly why. It was a smooth mid-tempo love song, featured his effortless delivery and just a world-class Western swing arrangement. George doesn't need gimmicks. He just delivers timeless country music that never goes out of style. Into number 8 we go. You Better Think Twice with Vince Gill holding down.

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0: number 7, a young man making waves with his very first major hit. Kenny Chesney landed in the top 10 with that one called Fall in Love. Complete with a signature straw cowboy hat and a massive smile, the kid from East Tennessee was bringing a fresh, young, youthful energy to country radio. Fall in Love, that was just a joyful, acoustic-driven track about summer romance and seizing the moment. Perfect song for a July-long weekend. It marks the true arrival of a future superstar. And he was at number 7 on your Crawford's No Frills Country Music Rewind. Coming up in at number 6, we'll hear from Brooks and Dunn.
1: 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This weekend, 1995, number 6.

better known as the powerhouse duo that is Kix Brooks and Ronnie Dunn at number six with Little Miss Honky Tonk. Just an absolute freight train of a hit featuring Ronnie's booming, unmistakable lead vocals and that driving rock and roll honky tonk rhythm. That song was packing the dance floors from Calgary to Toronto all summer long, and nobody does the high-octane line-dancing music like those guys, Brooks and Dunn. In at number five, another Canadian superstar. I wish he'd come around to these parts again. One of Canada's biggest stars of the late 80s and the 90s. Raised on a cattle ranch in Cochrane, Alberta, he famously funded his first independent album by using the money that he saved up to buy a new tractor. He was signed by Warner Brothers in 88, and he quickly built a signature sound, which was defined by the mellow, traditional country twang. And he had 19 top 10 Canadian singles, 5 gold records, 3 Juno, 7 CCMA awards, and in 2022, his legacy was cemented when he was inducted into the Canadian Country Music Hall of Fame. This is George Fox. First Comes

0: legendary George Fox at number 5 on your Crawford's No Frills Country Music Rewind and First Comes Love. He has come a long way since those farming days in Cochrane, Alberta, and we talked about his busy life. When you're not performing on the road, what are you keeping busy with?
1: Well, I've got, as I say, we've got about 300 acres here, beans and corn. We running some cattle, so, you know, the for me, you know, I guess about 5 or 10, well, as soon as we had kids, actually, I sort of changed my lifestyle somewhat, and the music kept moving, and I sort of stood still in a way with the industry, but we still get out and play, you know, and have some fun performing. It's real important to me, but as you, you know, we are always busy here on the farm, and, you know, we're, I guess it's kind of funny the way things go, because the kids don't want to hear country music necessarily, so I have been known to sing a few Barbie songs. They love that. So it's kind of taken a bizarre turn here at times for me, but long as I'm singing, I guess.
0: On the way next, and at number 4, we'll hear from Colin Ray.
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0: great song from even a better guy. Huge fan of Colin Ray. If I Were You at number four, and the song featured a narrator giving heartfelt advice to a friend who is throwing away a great relationship, warning him that he will deeply regret losing her. Colin Ray is one of those class acts, and Colin and I had a chance to talk a few years back about the reemerging of the 80s and the 90s country music sound.
1: This is soul country coming back.
2: It's coming, and it's about time.
1: Yeah.
2: You know, I've been saying for years, and I'm not knocking the dirt road country thing and all that's going on. That's fine, you know, but it's lasted longer than I expected.
1: Right.
2: I kind of thought it would be a little bit more of a passing fad, but I feel a greater almost urgency for the older stuff lately, not just in how much we're getting booked and this show's getting booked, but I mean, you're seeing radio stations that's switching formats and going back to playing 90s country, 80s country, you know, the prime country kind of thing. I think it's because the songs are memorable.
1: Right.
2: The voices are memorable, and people, they miss them. And the show, what you're doing here, is unbelievable. I mean, if a few years ago, nobody would have been doing anything like that, playing the great stuff, the stuff that established this business, you know. And the reason it will always last is because it's so good.
0: Just a great guy, and he loves his music. From Colin Ray to John Michael Montgomery, it was this time, 1995. This song was at number three. Eventually would hit the number one spot, but it's just a lightning-fast, tongue-twisting mega hit called Soul, the Grundy County Incident.

Taking a trip down memory lane. 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This weekend, 1995, number two.

0: Tracy Lawrence. Number two, Texas Tornado, a spectacular masterpiece. And Tracy achieved a rare feat today, landing three different songs in our top 25 countdown for this time period, 1995. That song is an absolute stellar ballad that compares the overwhelming, destructive, and beautiful power of love to a literal storm rolling across the Lone Star State. It's got massive emotion, a timeless melody, and it just barely was edged out for the top spot this week, 1995. So that means we are down to the number one spot. I'm going to tell you that it's a Canadian band that holds the number one spot, and we are going to feature them next. Who do you think holds the number one position?
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0: I'm Colin Lovequist. Time to get your Crawford's No Frills Country Music Rewind Extra. And for that, I want to go to a song that at this time period, 1995, was sitting at number 42. Eventually, it would go on to become a big number one hit from a gentleman that left us way too soon. I've always been a huge fan of Hal Ketchum. He's had some very big hits over the years, and this was one of them. This is a beautiful ballad called Stay Forever on your Crawford's No Frills Country Music Rewind Extra.
5: Maybe.

We've made it. Now the biggest country song in all of Canada for this week, 1995. Standing tall at number one is the Western Canadian rock royalty, One Horse Blue. With their incredible masterpiece single, Bringing Back Your Love, this band's been working incredibly hard on the Canadian circuit for years. They officially captured lightning in a bottle with this song, a perfect driving melody, world-class vocal harmonies, and a feel-good summer energy that's resonated with listeners from coast to coast. Turn it up. The number one song this week for 1995 is One Horse Blue and Bringing Back Your Love.

0: And there you have it. One Horse Blue taking home the crown is the Kings of the Mountain for this week, 1995, on your Crawford's No Frills Country Music Rewind. Well, what an unbelievable couple of hours. Great collection of music, historic songs to traditional sounds of George Strait and Tracy Lawrence. 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
1: From the National Newsroom of the Canadian Press, I'm Lisa Laporte. Canada says uncertainty remains over trade talks after the Trump administration opted for annual CUSMA reviews instead of extending the agreement until 2042.
2: Canada U.S. Trade Minister Dominic LeBlanc says he asked U.S. Trade Representative Jameson Greer how the annual CUSMA reviews would work, but did not get an answer. LeBlanc says Canada and Mexico want more structure around the process while also pursuing separate bilateral talks with Washington. The U.S. decision starts a renewable review process that could last up to 10 years, creating uncertainty over the agreement's future. LeBlanc says Ottawa's goal is to reduce tariffs on sectors like steel, aluminum, and softwood lumber while bringing more predictability to North American trade. David Augustine, The Canadian Press.
1: Prime Minister Mark Carney is scheduled to leave for Turkey on Monday to attend the annual NATO summit. Chris Kilford is a former senior Canadian military attaché in Turkey. He says Canada and Turkey are both trying to diversify their trading partnerships to prevent supply chain shocks.
3: The horizon looks good, and governments can move out in ways that they couldn't have even just a few years ago. So, you know, again, Turkey is always pragmatic in the way they handle things. And I think, you know, Canada is obviously becoming more pragmatic.
1: The two countries have had a tricky relationship in recent years, particularly over matters concerning Canada's large Armenian diaspora. An aerial drone is being credited with helping police in Newfoundland and Labrador to catch an alleged arsonist. The Royal Newfoundland Constabulary says it happened southwest of St. John's in the Cochrane Pond area today, where officers using a drone for additional patrols spotted a man setting fire to a vehicle. They say a 52-year-old suspect was soon arrested. A 5-day preliminary hearing starts tomorrow in the case against the man accused of killing Charlie Kirk. Tyler Robinson is accused of killing the conservative activist last September as he addressed a crowd of people at Utah Valley University. And Canada's benchmark stock index has one of the highest concentrations of gold mining companies, meaning that when gold prices fall, it has an outsized impact on the direction of the TSX. Edward Dashwood is a portfolio manager and partner at Letco Brasso and Associates. He recommends investors own mining companies with quality assets that can perform better over time.
4: Because these are commodity companies, any changes in the commodity prices will tend to affect all of them simultaneously, not necessarily to the same degree, but if the gold price moves up, then you tend to have the entire space move up or down, or whichever direction the gold price is moving.
1: Dashwood says gold miners make up about 12% of the TSX.

0: This is the Canadian Press. In sports, the Toronto Blue Jays visit the Seattle Mariners today in Major League Baseball action as their weekend series continues. Toronto fell 11-0 yesterday after winning the series opener 2-0 on Friday. The Hamilton Tiger Cats play host to the Winnipeg Blue Bombers tonight in CFL action. Hamilton has won two straight games by double digits since losing its season opener to Montreal. Meantime, Winnipeg is on a two-game losing streak since winning its season opener, including a 37-27 loss to the Ticats at home on June 11th. Two matches in the World Cup today. Brazil takes on Norway in New Jersey. That game is just getting underway. Mexico and England play each other later in Mexico City. Canada's Félix Auger-Aliassime has advanced to the men's quarterfinals at Wimbledon after beating Spain's Alejandro Davidovich Fokina in five sets today. From the Canadian Press, I'm Lisa Laporte.
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Hawaii's greatest hits. Welcome back to the show. Did you enjoy Country Music Rewind? I did. I had something to eat while I was listening to it. Here's Tim McGraw and Taylor Swift, Highway Don't Care.

Missouri's greatest hits, Miranda Lambert, part of the many that attended the big wedding Friday night in New York City. When it comes to great 80s bands, this is my favorite, Highway 101 on The Voice of Saskatchewan.

0: country's greatest hits. Can't go wrong with Charlie Major. Going to drive you out of my mind. Well, don't forget to be listening Tuesday morning with Cody and Gloria, 7:30. A concert announcement. My lips are sealed. Hey, are you confident that the future of the Canadian Western Agribition is on solid ground with Real District? 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

0: Country's greatest hit, Shania Twain. Yes, look how far we come, my baby. 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

0: That is Dallas Smith, Wasting Gas. Hold on to your gas. Wait till Country Thunder. And, of course, he's going to be here singing in Regina at the Queen City X on the original 16 stage. Going to be a great time with Dallas Smith. Well, have yourself a great week. Enjoy Country Thunder. I can't wait till Saturday morning at 10 o'clock, my 16th time broadcasting from Country Thunder at the end of Main Street in our trailer. Our affordable trailer, which is going to be a lot of fun. Coming up at 4 o'clock, Steve Arman, Country Gold. I come back to you live from Country Thunder, 10 o'clock Saturday morning.
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0: Faith Hill on Country Gold, Mississippi Girl. I'm Steve Harmon. 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
1: Hi, my name is Skyler, and I'm calling from Schererville, Indiana. Can you play David Lee Murphy? Thank you.
0: All right. How about a little Dust on the Bottle on Country Gold?

0: Toby Keith on this 4th of July weekend, courtesy of the red, white, and blue. I'm Steve Harmon, wife Becky, adopted shelter pup Leo here listening to your song ideas at 855-958-3774. Hello, and you are?
1: My name is Ella Steinke. I'm from Leavittsville, Saskatchewan.
0: Okay.
1: And I want Alabama because I like it.
0: Well, that's a good enough reason. Here's Alabama for you.

0: Song of the South, Alabama on Country Gold. I'm Steve Harmon. Michelle Wright in a very Nashville story behind her hit song. Coming right up. You'll love this one.
1: This is Country Gold.
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0: Dana Williams and Diamond Rio wishing for one more day. It's Steve Harmon. No, hang on a second. Let me give you a big intro, okay?
1: Okay.
0: You may know her for her hit songs, but she's probably more famous for her role as the friendly yet confused country music star Tracy Jenkins in season 4, that one episode. Please welcome Michelle Wright.
1: Tracy Jenkins from the Do South television series in Canada, one of the most popular television series.
0: Welcome, Michelle. Well, how'd you get on that show?
1: They called me and said, would you like to come and play a role? And I was like, yes, what were you thinking? And they said, well, you could be a singer. And I went, okay, let's do it.
0: This is called Wikipedia Truth or Bull, and you tell me if any of it's right.
1: All right.
0: You're the first modern country, Canadian country artist to ever have a top 10 American hit.
1: That 90s country era came along, and I was really the first Canadian artist to top 10. Then after that came Terry Clark, Paul Brandt, and Shania Twain. And
0: Terry is a great friend, but Terry hosted this show before me for like 10 years, and then she turned it over to me a couple of years ago.
1: Do you know, I was wondering if this was the same one.
0: Evidently, if you follow her on social media, she wanted to go fishing, and she hasn't stopped for 2 years. She had better things to do. Here's Terry on Country Gold.

0: Love her, Terry Clark, on Country Gold. She's got better things to do, mostly fishing. And some of the fish she catches, if you watch her on social media, they're gigantic. We're talking to Michelle Wright, and I'd like to do a story behind one of your hit songs. Which one you want to do?
1: Well, you know, I think it would be interesting to share the story of Safe in the Arms of Love.
0: I would love to know how that happened. The only other time I have a story like this, and I'm not name dropping because this is what I do, is when I had Trisha Yearwood on and we had to talk about the day she and Leanne Rimes had a song out at the same time, and that got all kind of crazy.
1: Yes, yes, yes. Thing about Safe in the Arms of Love is that it had already been recorded.
0: True. Before Martina even did it, this was Bailey and the Boys.
2: Someday I'm gonna be safe in the arms of love.
0: And then Martina.
1: Well, I didn't know that Martina McBride had recorded it, and she didn't know that I had recorded it. And I am not kidding you. I am driving home in my car. I'm so excited to release this song in America. And I'm listening to the radio, and all of a sudden, this song comes on. I live in Nashville and still here. Uh-huh. Just taking the exit off of 65 down to Franklin. And I hear this on the radio. So I'm like, oh my God, is that my? No. And I turn it up, and Martina McBride released it. And I was like, no. And people always thought there was and of course, it was a massive hit, and her version was amazing, and her video was beautiful, and people often suggest that there might be some kind of rivalry between her and I, but there simply isn't. Hey, this is Michelle Wright, and that's my story on Country Gold.

0: Michelle Wright on Country Gold, Safe in the Arms of Love. It's Steve Harmon. What year is that from, Lisa, our show numerologist?
1: 1995.
0: Thank you. Every week I highlight some good news, and this 4th of July weekend, we're going to add some extra good stuff.
1: This is Country Gold.
2: I need some good news. Tennis sipping on cold truth. All I really need is a little good news.
1: With Steve Harmon.
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3: Georgia Vietnam veteran Charlie Whaley left college early and joined the U.S. Navy 63 years ago. Well, his grandson kept prodding him along, saying, you know, you ought to go back to college and get that degree.
4: Nah.
3: Well, finally he did, and he said it was not easy. And now we can tell you Charlie has walked the graduation stage and finished with a 3.55 GPA. Nice! Hats off to your grandson for getting you to do that. Charlie, you are our human being of the day, and that is something to be proud of.

0: Something to be proud of. Montgomery Gentry on Country Gold. I'm Steve Harmon. Our Country Gold Top 3 Countdown coming up. Top 3 songs from a 4th of July weekend. Which year are we going to visit, Lisa?
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5: 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I like to hear Clint Black, Walking Away.

0: Walking Away, Clint Black on Country Gold. I'm Steve Harmon. We're celebrating the 250th birthday of America all weekend long. Thanks for making us part of your July 4th weekend celebration. Let's go back for this Country Gold Top 3. Show numerologist Lisa.
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4: 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I'm Steve Harmon, celebrating the stars and stripes with you. 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

0: The Bellamy Brothers, Redneck Girl. Those two celebrating 50 years in the country music business with a sold-out show at the Ryman last week. I'm Steve Harmon. Country Gold. 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
1: Hello, yeah. We got Brad Seymour and Dan Kopeck from Mosinee, Wisconsin. We need to jam out to some Joe Diffie. Prop me up against the jukebox. Crank her up.

0: Brooks and Dunn turning it up on this red, white, and blue weekend on Country Gold, only in America. I'm Steve Harmon. Thanks for helping us narrow down all the songs we could be playing. Love to play one you'd like to hear. 855-958-3774.
1: Steve, my name is Tina. I am calling from Altaville, Alabama. And I would love to hear McBride and The Ride. Thank you.
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0: Terry McBride and the Ride. Can I count on you? If you missed my Talking To with Terry, you can find it on our Facebook page, Country Gold with Steve Harmon. All the stories behind the songs with Terry, Jody Messina, the Bellamy Brothers, waiting to be discovered by you. Chris Jansen joins the show with good news for this 4th of July weekend next.
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2: The world is changing. From the misuse of AI and the rise of deepfakes to the dangerous spread of misinformation, it's getting harder for Canadians to separate fact from fiction. That's why having a trustworthy news source is vital. At Global News, we're committed to objective journalism that cuts through the noise. 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

0: Underwood on Country Gold. I'm Steve Harmon. Heads up, Carrie will be back at the Grand Ole Opry to play all four performances August 21st and 22nd. Chris Jansen was the 215th member inducted into the Grand Ole Opry back in 2018, inducted by Mr. Garthzilla, Garth Brooks. Chris.
1: That's a nice way to pick up the phone. Appreciate that.
0: What are you doing?
1: Delivering a boat to my boys and delivering some fishing gear down to the river.
0: So first up, we're going to do what's called Wikipedia Truth or Bull. You bought your very first harmonica at a Cracker Barrel.
1: That's truth.
0: True.
1: Yep, 100% true.
0: Still have it?
1: Yes, I do, as a matter of fact.
0: Get out of here. That's going to go in the Country Music Hall of Fame, isn't it?
1: It was actually in the Hall of Fame a couple years ago.
0: Stop it.
1: In an exhibit, yep, true story.
0: Had a heavy Mountain Dew habit and then got out of it. How'd you do that?
1: I got pretty sick, honestly.
0: Really?
1: Yes, sir. It took getting pretty sick to get pretty well, so I haven't had a Mountain Dew in 3 years.
0: When he arrived in Nashville, according to Wikipedia, truth or bull, lived out of his car while working gigs on Lower Broadway.
1: Oh, yes, it is true. By the way, I hate Wikipedia in full. put that in quotes. Wikipedia is so much bull.
0: That's right.
1: It's more bull than it is truth. I mean, it's unbelievable. Some of the stories that are on the Wikipedia Chris Jansen account are totally false.
0: That's right.
1: Totally false. I mean, completely false. Like, not even the right narrative, dude.
0: Well, that's why I do Wikipedia truth or bull. I don't want to be talking about you, Chris, and it's all wrong. Here is Buy Me a Boat from Chris Jansen on Country Gold.
2: I ain't rich, but I damn sure wanna be. Working like a dog all day ain't working for me.

0: Chris Jansen, money ain't everything, but it can buy me a boat, a truck to pull it. Chris Jansen with us on Country Gold. I'm Steve Harmon. He's got a song written by our buddy Stephen Curtis Chapman about the 4th of July weekend. Now, I'll be honest, Chris, sometimes I can't tell which one of you is singing. It's beautiful.
1: Well, thanks. We are friends, and it's a fairly new friendship. We've known each other for a couple years, but yeah. We've been friends for about 6 months, which is cool. And he did write it and asked me to join him, so it's really his song. I'm just a guest on it, but love that guy, and I love the song, and I think it was a great rendition of it, if you will. And we played it live for the first time, the Opry, and made its debut. And gosh, people just lost their mind. They went crazy. So, in a good way.
0: I would have loved to have seen that. Here it is, Chris, Stephen Curtis Chapman, America the Beautiful.

Chris Jansen and Stephen Curtis Chapman on this 4th of July weekend with their America the Beautiful. I'm Steve Harmon. Country Gold Music News. Another country star is diving into bar ownership. Word is some Country Gold names will get honored by the Academy of Country Music, the ACM people this fall. We got it all.

0: is Steve Harmon.
1: 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I'm Tracy Bird.
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0: Alan Jackson and Chattahoochee. Locash?
1: If you like cranking Chattahoochee.
0: Indeed we do. Thank you, boys. I'm Steve Harmon. Country Gold Music News. The ACM, Academy of Country Music, announced a list of honorees for their ACM honors. This year, the Carter family, Ella Langley, Eric Church, and Whisperin' Bill Anderson will get the ACM Icon Award, all hosted by Carly Pearce and Parker McCollum. Chris Young's joined in on those new bars in Nashville. He's open for business in the Midtown neighborhood with famous friends. I think you'll love this. The Last Duet, an album honoring the late Dan Seals, is set to be released August 28th. Country Gold friends like Marie Osmond and Tanya Tucker, Blake Shelton, John Berry singing Dan Seals songs. Alabama and the late Dan Seals have one called Still Reelin' from those rock and roll days.

Last Duet with Dan Seals and Tanya, Blake Shelton, Marie Osmond coming out this Friday. This is Dan Seals and Bop on Country Gold.

0: Dan Seals, Bop on Country Gold. I'm Steve Harmon. When you think of the 4th of July, I bet you think apple pie, firecrackers, and hot dogs. Well, I've got you covered this 4th of July weekend. Coming up.
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2: 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Hot dog! 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

0: Deeper than the holler from Randy Travis on Country Gold. Steve Harmon, thanks for making us part of your 4th of July weekend. Lisa is here, our show numerologist, with a very special Country Gold Top 3 celebrating the 4th of July.
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